0: 14, November 15, on motor vehicle stop. Going to be at 20 Temple, mass tag 6, Hotel Juliet, Hotel 23.
1: Received.

0: Oscar 14.
1: Go ahead.
0: 52 Van Thorn Street for a check. 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They have not heard from her. They stated that she has heart failure and other issues. Didn't answer her phone for the caller in there, so no ambulance calls there.
1: I have.
0: Call for 11 to assist.
1: Receive.

0: November 2.
1: Go ahead.
0: Could I just have the digits on that plate after 6 Hotel Juliet?
1: One second.
0: Okay.
1: So it should be NASDAQ 6, Hotel Juliet, Hotel 2-3.
0: Thank you.

0: 20.
1: Go ahead, 20.
2: I'll be code 5 for 20 Loring Street. Can you please recode that disorderly person? And can you please change the address to number 4 Loring Street, apartment 2?
1: Receive.
2: Thank you very much.
1: You're welcome.

0: November 3.
1: Good.
0: For myself, November 5, November 14, November 2, 20 Temple Street, with 6, Hotel Juliet, Hotel 23.
1: Yep, I already have you on the stop.
0: I'm sorry about that, thank you.
1: You're welcome.

0: 7, can I have the report number, please?
1: Yeah, 7, the I number is going to be, 52275. 52275.
0: All right, and just so you have it, this is in correlation to the earlier call on Jefferson. If you just want to note that in that CAD comments, please.
1: Yeah, I put the I number from the earlier call in this one, so you get both.
0: Thank you.
1: Animal control.
0: So we do.
1: Go on 17.
2: Put the name Michael Holly without a quote. Without officer at O Yankee, date of birth 9/21/1978 in the Commons, and that was a refusal. He was checked out by you.
1: Receive. Receive, I'm on arrival. Receive. Service.
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0: Affirmative 3, clear the wagon, please, 20 Temple Street, in the parking lot.
1: Wagon on 1, wagon on.
0: Temple.
1: 20 Temple in the parking lot.
0: Away.
1: Thank you.
2: Wilcon Drive, 17. Yeah, it's real time. Can you go to Paris?
0: Going up.

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1: Go ahead, Rooney.
0: Can't go to 4.
1: Going up.
2: Can I have the I number double street?
3: I number is 52289. 52289.
2: Me too, thank you.
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1: We're all set on Grafton Street. Spoke to the caller and the dog owner. Everybody's fine.
0: Be safe.
1: Received.

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0: Hi, 661 Salisbury Street to check on Temple Emmanuel Sinai. Just let me know if anything comes in.
1: Received.
2: I have another I number from a previous incident on Saturday. Can you just put in the comments when you're ready?
1: Sure, go with it.
2: It's going to be 51505. And can you also tag school liaison in the harassment code on this? I'll do a report that juvenile is going to get asked in the lake for his nose.
1: Received.

0: Go ahead.
1: Can I give you two numbers to try and call the owner of this vehicle? See if you know who has it.
0: Go ahead with him.
1: The owner's name is Jose Santana Gonzalez. Personal number I have is 508-304-1052 as a home number.
0: Okay, go with the second.
1: Second is a cell phone, 774-303-7417.
0: Receive.

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1: Good.
2: It tags CIQ, so she's going to go up to UMass voluntary. I'm so
1: glad. Receive.
2: Oh, actually, you can add the school liaison code as well. No, there's no code from Foley anymore. There is, you can add that.
1: Received. November 2.
3: What?
1: I tried both those numbers for Jose. The first one was a wrong number. Wasn't his home number. And the second one, he went straight to voicemail. So the voicemail box was full. Couldn't leave a message.
3: Okay, thank you. We tried.

0: 16 are both parties on team.
1: And I will call the caller and see if they're both on team, but it doesn't say. Please, thank you. Oscar 10. 10, could I just have you check the area, please, of 6 Oswald Street? And we'll hang up. The call ticket sounded like men working. I've tried about 8 times. I'm just getting the voicemail for the phone number it came to.
2: I got it.
1: Thank you.
3: 9, warrant, report, code 5, I'll head to that call.
1: Received.

0: November 2.
1: Go ahead.
0: However, clearing, wagon has a one mount.
1: Received. Oscar 2.
2: Go ahead.
1: 225 Oriole Drive, please, at Regal Care. We need to report a missing patient.
2: 2, did they give a name?
1: He did not answer, but the call taker said that the friend was not on scene.
0: Ready?
1: As the patient was shift change, one of them is reporting a missing. Another staff member thinks he may have been picked up by his sister who lives on Cutler Street, but they're unsure. They just needed to have an officer come by.

0: 14. Alright, we spoke with Gail. She's alive and well. She said her phone's not working. And just for a future reference, if you call the doctor back, she lives at 5050, not 52.
1: Receive that.
0: Clean out of here. Thank you.

0: Queen.
1: Go ahead.
0: Check of the JCC, all quiet. Spoke with the staff members inside. They're closing up right now.
1: Receive that.

0: 13.
1: Go ahead, 13.
0: He's going to be a verbal domestic. I'll be typing a couple lines. You can clear it out. Go shot.
1: Repeat.

0: 18.
1: Go ahead, 18.
0: Would you mind just recoding this as a regular 811? I was able to make contact with the other party. The report will be on file.
1: Received.

0: Nine.
1: Nine, Chris.
0: All right, no one's flying me down on Oswald and cleared out. And did you get any calls for that hit and run on Black Smoke?
1: Negative, I'm trying to call that RP back, but I do need to start you to 143 Providence Street first. First, we get a call from Raphael. He's in apartment 6. He wanted to report that his ex-girlfriend, Julia, was making threats, stating she's going to show up and grab the rest of her stuff. He did not want her to come by and do that. There's no 209As. Then we just got a call from Julia. She's going to be parked outside in a white Honda Pilot. She's there to get some of her stuff.
0: Got it. And you can clear Blackstone. I don't see that actor over here until he calls back.
1: Okay.
2: I have it. Who's sending it?
1: Thank you, Tim.
0: Precinct.
3: Oscar 19 to assist.
2: Got it.

0: 17.
1: No one's not right now. Do you want to call back?
0: Do you not call now?

0: Officer 17.
1: Where was he going?
0: I just tried to call him, no luck. I had tried to call him earlier as well when you asked if a friend was on scene with no luck either.
1: I got it, thank you for trying. How do you go there?
0: Receive, you're welcome. We're at 981 Main Street for a threat call. Chris was calling from Medford, stated that his sister, Christine Snorf, 9880, called and read him messages of her ex-husband, Benjamin Snorf, stating that he was going to shoot up the school that the child went to. Her child passed away. It's the one-year anniversary of the child's suicide tomorrow. Christine is refusing to reach out to us. Caller stated that she could possibly be at her residence there on Main Street or at Notre Dame Cemetery visiting the child's grave. Caller stated that Benjamin does have access to guns at his home, 36 Moreland Street here in Worcester.
2: I got it.
0: Oscar 15 to assist.
2: 15 or F.
1: Oh, well, then that looks like it's regarding I number 26539, units 26539. If you guys want to take a look at that, it looks like the guy that had some wrong information.
0: Receive. Pull that up now.
2: Thank you.

0: Hi, Chris.
1: I don't see her. If you want to just give her a call back, just tell her to pull up right in front, and we'll figure out what she needs to get.
0: Receive. Go ahead, Delta 44.
1: Where was that call? The Shorts.
0: Her brother Chris was calling from Medford.
1: All right, who do you have them checking on? Benjamin or Christina?
0: He gave the address for Christine. He didn't have an apartment number for her. He just gave us 981 Main Street, said she should be either there or possibly at Notre Dame Cemetery visiting the child's grave.
1: All right, but it's Benjamin that's making the threats, correct?
0: Affirmative, yeah. Ex-Benjamin Snorf stating he was going to do so.
1: All right, he lives at 36 Westmoreland Drive up by the airport. If you want to send somebody up there to check on him, he's the one that's not dealing with it too well.
0: Do you have an apartment number for him?
1: No, it's a single-family home. This happened back in March.
0: Received.
2: 95.
0: You see?
2: I'm still trying to work on getting information about the mail, but if you get any more calls to the address, can you please get him out immediately? The suspect, he is, I guess, up here from North Carolina, but he is in violation. We're trying to track down his possible whereabouts.
0: Received. 539.
1: Go ahead.
0: I called Julia. She's actually not there. She's at her mother's house. She said she told her to call me. Going there in about 15 minutes. I thought she's going to return to give us a call back before she does, so she's not there.
1: She happened to say that she needed her or no?
0: She said she wanted to get a couple of her belongings that were left in the ex-boyfriend's apartment there. She didn't state what they were.
1: All right, thank you.
0: You're welcome.
1: Here, Ford, do we have anybody heading up towards Moreland Street yet?
0: I'm creating a call now.

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1: Go ahead, 14.
0: Punch up 7 numbers for 160, use the speedway on Main Street, 1148 Main. That's just a follow-up in regards to my call there earlier. There's a new employee there, in process, be clear.
1: Receive. Oscar 18.
2: Good.
1: Can I start you up to 36 Moreland Street West for a check for, in regards to the threat call for 981 Main Street?
2: Alright.
1: Officer 17 to assist.
3: 70 out.
0: I'm gonna go through just a few.
1: 316.
2: K94, what is that up there as well? You did mention that he was in possession of firearms as well?
1: That's affirmative.
2: Alright, I'm gonna cut that way.
1: Creepy. Go ahead, Lima 2.
0: Yeah, go 40 from heading that way as well.
4: Hold off on Warren Street for a short period of time, assign some of the calls and get some more information. Access and guns.
1: Received. 18, 17, and 16, you got that?
2: I haven't seen that.
0: We got it.

0: 12.
1: Do you mind just adding me on that call with 13 and 15?
0: Repeat.

0: Delta 44.
1: Go ahead, Delta 44.
0: Just to clarify, it's not Moreland Street. It's 36 West Moreland Drive. It's one word. It's up off of Mower Street.
1: Received.
2: Do I have that? Yeah, I misspoke. Dispatcher was correct. Sorry about that.

0: Sierra 4.
1: Go ahead, Sierra 4.
0: So as of right now, we have people heading to find the ex-wife?
1: Affirmative. I have 12, 13, and 15 going to 981 Main Street.
0: Okay, and has anybody been sent to that other location yet?
1: That's affirmative. I was going to start 18, 17, 16. We're heading over there. K-94 and Echo 44 said they were as well. Lima 2, I believe, said to hold off. So we had no more information on the firearms.
0: Yeah, I just called a complainant. Years ago, he was seen like with an old rusty 22. He doesn't think it works. But I guess in the message that he sent to his ex, he says he can get some firearms from one of his friends. So it doesn't sound like he has anything yet, but it, you know, use caution.
1: Do you want me to start them up there now?
0: Yes.
1: Received. 17, 18, 16, did you get that?
2: On the way.
3: 16, clean traffic.
1: Received.
2: 20, we're on arrival to Ralph Street.
1: 20. Has her apartment, and she's having trouble getting it out. Received. Are going at 981 Main Street along with 15, 19 to 20 are going to Ralph Street for a warrant.

0: 3.
1: Three, go ahead.
0: 3, can I start you up to the area of 600 Barncoat Street, please? It's just for a two-car motor vehicle accident. I was called in by an off-duty lieutenant. Wanted a route car just to check on the two parties. It's a Ford Eco Sport and a white Mercedes. No one's injured. Doesn't look like tow's needed. I think they just need help exchanging.
2: One, I'll head up there shortly. 3, on his way to 26 May, attempting to pick his mail up on.
0: Okay, receive that. Thank you. Disregard 3.

0: three, you can grab me a detail on them.
1: Receive.
2: Chances are he's not even here. You can clear this out.
1: Receive.

0: Sierra 4.
1: Still at Sierra 4.
0: So is he supposed to be on an ankle bracelet, but it's not activated?
1: That's affirmative. It says he's on electronic monitoring, but unable to monitor properly due to a strap alert, and was unable to be reached by any means.
0: Okay.

0: 21.
1: Would you mind just having EA station this call? I've had prior interactions with this male. He had a previous traumatic brain injury. He might need to go to the hospital for evaluation, depending on how old he is.
0: 3.

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1: Go ahead, 20.
2: I'm going to start making my way over to Westmoreland Drive. Is there a staging area?
1: Received. I just let EA know the stage.
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2: I have it. I'll be en route. Thank you.
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1: Creepy 19.

0: Chris?
1: Give me a minute. Can you just call in the EPA cell phone, please?
0: Received.

0: 9.
1: What?
0: 9 says she's not on her way over there now. She has to get her son situated, and if she decides to return, she'll give us a call before she heads over, but it might not be till later.
1: All right, I'll let the other caller know. Thank you.
0: You're welcome.
2: Myself and 14 are going to head over there. We can let you know. I want you to make contact with you. What's your name?
3: Received. The McDonald on Main Street, or?
2: Yeah, sorry about that. 995 Main.
3: Received, that's okay.

0: Hey, you're going to come off on right now.
1: Logan?
0: I number
1: is 52288. 52288.
0: All right, thank you.

0: 14. 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
1: 3 feet.

0: Pusher 14.
1: Alright.
0: When you guys clear McDonald's, can you start over to 1168 Main Street? There's a male on the ground next to a bike, passed out, unknown breathing, next to Go Grande. Received.
2: Just an update for Westmoreland. A clinician, our clinician, tried to call him, left a voicemail, left a text, but just said no. To let us know what that was.
0: Received, I have that.
3: 18. We're currently out with that male, talking to him. Right now, he seems to have a common collective.
0: Received 18-04, did you get that?
2: I got it.
3: 18. Who'd you have talked to the ex-wife? Was that Oscar 13?
0: I had 13, 12, and 15 going to talk to the ex-wife.
3: Thank you.
0: You're welcome.
1: 13, we're talking to Christina at the moment.
0: 3C13. 204, did you get that?
2: I did, thank you.
0: You're welcome.
1: 13.
0: Go at 13.
1: 15, I'm going to break away from here and head over to, what was it, 1168 Main Street?
0: Oh, that's affirmative. Thank you.
1: Go at 14. 11, standing by the female while he gathers her belongings on bill 15.
0: Receive 14, thank you.

0: Oscar 9.
1: Good.
0: 9, are you clear from Providence Street now? That she's not returning?
1: Yep, just clearing right now. You can recode it a verbal domestic. What do you got?
0: I just got a call for 4 Evelyn Street. It came in as a 911 hang-up call taker. They're just here yelling. I called them back and spoke with a male. He said it's 2 females. They're related cousins, I think. They're out in front of 4 Evelyn Street arguing. One of the females says the other female attacked her inside the home. She declined EMS.
1: I got it. Did he give an age?
0: Young 20s was the one female. I don't have the age on the other one.
1: I got it.
0: Thank you. Received.
2: Ten, I'm with that.
0: Receipt. Oscar 4.
1: Four,
0: I have a disturbance call. 6 Elizabeth Street. It's going to be apartment 2F, 2 Foxtrot. Neighbors reporting a male and female here are in some kind of argument. They can hear glass smashing and a lot of yelling. Thank you. Oscar 5?
1: I'm with him.
0: Receive.

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Hey. 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

0: 15. We're going to be clearing out of here. We checked the area. We did see a male on a bike, but he drove off and asked for assistance. He was fine. So, 45.
1: Received.

0: 10 Tewksbury Road for a neighbor dispute. Joanna called stating her neighbor was pouring water on her driveway and was calling her husband names. She said it's an ongoing issue. She wants to speak to an officer.
1: On the way.
0: Oscar 15 to assist.
1: 15 out of it.

0: Good.
1: EMS is just wondering if they're all set to go in on Moreland, if you still need them.
0: I just have him stand by for a little bit. The male's currently talking with the clinician, trying to figure out whether or not he's going to be going up or not.
1: Ricky, I'll let him know.
2: Seven,
1: Auburn PD faxed us over at 298. They'd like us to try to serve at 58 Arlington Street. We have it here in communications. We can fax it over to services if needed. The name is Zig Nubu Kumar, 12/11/85. No apartment number, just 58 Arlington.
0: Okay, yeah, if you could fax that to services, I'll go grab it.
1: Receive will do. Six.
3: I got it.

0: Animal control.
1: Animal control, go ahead.
0: I'll be clear, Norfolk. We weren't able to find it. I think it was just in the hallway in the trash.
1: Received. Have a good night.
0: Thank you. You too.

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1: I'm in the area, I got it that way.
0: Repeat 12. Any Southwest sector cars available to assist 12?
2: Here four, if you have to grab route tab, something is close enough.
0: Did you go against the air four?
2: If you have to grab route 10 from the east side, then close enough.
0: Received. Walker 11.
3: 11. Yes, I'm just finishing up the report. I need what you want to clear.
0: Greasy. Sierra 4.
4: Yes, ma'am.
0: Just check with the east side. Route 10 is tied up right now.
2: All right, well, if anybody's free that's close by, they can assist.
0: Any cars available to assist Oscar 12 at 27 Madison Street?
5: Tina, I can break out from here.
0: Receive 15. Thank you.

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1: So I'm out here with fire.
0: D12, you're at 27 Madison. I have another one at 804 Pleasant.

0: any Northwest Sector cars available to sort over to 804 Pleasant Street for an unresponsive mail.
1: 16 breakaway over there.
0: Greasy 16, thank you. Anyone available to assist Officer 16?
2: Someone
0: Greasy 17, thank you.

0: 12.
1: Fire was all set with me. They were loading them up into EA. I'll be code 5.
0: Received. Officers 16 and 17, be advised, a male just called in regarding 804 Pleasant Street saying the male has a knife and is going to use it on officers. 04.
2: I got it. What's the location again?
0: But he said it was in regards to 804 Pleasant Street. For 16 and 17, did you get that?
3: 16, a knife was seen or someone saying they have a knife?

0: say where they are, or if you saw a knife, you just called in saying that the male has a knife and is going to use it?
1: Okay, I got that. Thank you.
2: I think we'll be heading to 804 Pleasant. Just have those two stand by before we make contact with them. Did you get a name for the person? Is it Andy?
0: Back to an Andres Olivencia 7793 with a very long history.
2: Yeah, we all know him. Just have those other two stand by for us.
0: Reezy. Them. Did you get that as well?
1: Got it.
2: Got it.
0: Go again?

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1: Riki, VOP. VOP, what are your numbers?
0: In traffic.
1: Riki, K94.
0: Mike 973, Echo 51 is 6.

0: Dinli kuzin jiyin.
1: He'll be staging.
0: Eleven, female Lafayette, report 45.
1: Received 11.
2: 13.
1: Go ahead, 13.
2: I spoke with Christine, she said that she's doing fine and doesn't require any further services. And you can update the address to 981 Main Street, Apartment 2. I'll give her a report request.
1: Received. Cars just wanted a Pleasant Street. Be advised, fire and EMS will be staging.
0: Lima 2, John Power. Tell the gentleman that you are aware of who you've had history with. Is he a legitimate threat against officers?
3: He's done this a dozen times that I'm aware of. Is that useful?
0: Thank you.
4: Sierra 4, can we have that EA?
1: Sierra 4?
4: EA for West Mall, we need to come up.
1: Did tell them to come up. I'll tell them again.

0: they said they were given Westmoreland Street, so they're en route to Westmoreland Drive now.
1: Great.

0: Pancreas.
1: Mother, daughter, verbal domestic, you want to report, code 5.
0: 3-6. Oscar 10. Kind of a hit and run report call for you. It's going to be 49 Milbury Street in front of Patsy's. You're going to be speaking with Mark. He's going to be by his Kia Stinger. Says a female backed into his vehicle and she left the area. He wants to make a report.

0: 19, who called this in?
1: Oscar 19, it doesn't say who called it in originally, and then Andres Olivencia called in after, regarding the knife and everything.
0: Can you tell me what he said?
1: He called in stating he has a razor knife in his pocket and will use it on officers. He came in as a mail on responsive.
0: Alright, I got that order. I'm going to be heading to Arlington Street 6.
1: Receive.

0: 你可以吗？
1: 小文，
0: to be able to speak in the start this way for a male having chest pain, he feels hot.
1: Ambulance.
0: Yeah, I believe this is like the initial call for the male that was passed out.
1: Crazy. Receipt. Wagon on.
2: Ava.
1: 68 Brook Street, please, for an arrest.
2: 68 Brooks?
1: Affirmative.
2: 68 Brooks, on my way.
1: Thank you.

0: Yeah, one, we're 68 Brook Street. It's going to be straight at Brooks and Eric.
1: Brooks and Eric, got it. One, how do you want me to close out Burncoat Street? Report or just resolve?
0: No, no report. There's going to be a report for that. No tows were needed.
1: Perfect.
0: You can put three out on Brook Street.
1: Receive.

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1: 13.
0: Can you check the area of 53 Beaver Street for loud music? Coming from a vehicle outside, just wanted them advised.
1: Okay.
0: 12 is it?
1: Have not.
0: Thank you.

0: working on one. Look, and they're going to be at Brooks at Ararat.
1: Have that, thank you.
0: You're welcome.

0: Need available cars dispatched to 6 Elizabeth Street for report of a stabbing, apartment 2F. Oscar 8.
1: Boy, we were just there. Wanted to go help out with that guy.
0: Yeah, we have Kevin calling. He states that the friend or the roommate, whatever, Terry, stabbed him in the back with a fork. It's still in his skin. And poured a can of hot fluid on him.
1: Three minutes away.
0: Kevin Norcross.
1: Alright, well, I'll start that way as well.
0: Received.
1: Two, I'm headed that way.
0: Received.
1: Five, six.
0: Five.
2: Received. Zero one, I heard stabbing, but you said it was with a fork.
0: Affirmative, the fork still lodged in his back. We were just there, they had a disagreement and they didn't want police assistance. Now they're calling back saying the one stabbed the other and poured hot liquid on him as well.
1: Okay. We're pulling.
0: Receive.
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0: Received.

0: just now?
1: Or you can slow cars down.
2: Cars on an arrival, yeah, on Elizabeth Street, can slow it down.

0: for it. No fork in the back, and no hot liquor.
1: Pete.
0: Then you were calling something that he overheard or thought he did.

0: 19. Did you know the way the fire we were all set didn't come in if they want? They still faded. There.
1: Received, thank you.

0: ですけど。
1: はい。Sí, no saben.
0: I don't know if you have any A-roll in this way, but he's declining that as well.
1: Received.

0: Go ahead.
1: Alright, this is going to be at Section 12. UMS has that mail. I'm going to be heading up to UMS Lake Ave. I'll be following.
0: Gracie, are you going by yourself?
1: Yeah, just me. He's very compliant.
0: Thank you.
2: Report and cleared out.
0: Gracie, thank you.

0: check year 16 Warrior Street for a suspicious motor vehicle came in at 1951. The daycare owner states that there's a trailer across the street that's been there for a while. She believes someone's living in it.
1: Seven.
2: Seven good.
1: All right, that meal was served at 2200 hours. I believe this is emergency 2198, so there is no docket number listed. I'll do a report. Can we just contact Auburn, advise them he has been served?
2: Received.
1: Thank you.
2: You're welcome.

0: I think.
1: Go ahead.
0: Two separate calls. He code wanted disorderly sisters with mental health issues. He knows that in the medical going up to your ass.
1: I have that. Thank you.
2: Clear from Westmoreland.
1: I have that first. Thank you.

0: Fort Wagon, female.
1: Wagon on the air for a female, wagon on.
2: Wagon's on.
1: 6 Elizabeth Street, please. Could it be a female?
2: I have it.
1: Thank you.

0: 17.
1: Answer to 12 Bellevue Street, apartment 1 for domestic. Male stating that his brother was fighting with his mother. Refused to give a name. He was just stating it, then police on the phone.
0: My God, is it 10 or 12?
1: We have a 911 hang-up from 10 Bellevue Street, but he gave the address of 12 Bellevue Street, apartment 1. For the call taker, they're going to be the same call.
0: My God, I believe it's 10 Bellevue, apartment 1.
1: Received. I can try to call back and confirm the address as well. Can I get 19 with this? Thank you.
2: One good.
3: All right, Wagon has that mail. You can clear that up report.
2: Received.
4: I number?
2: I number is 52320. 52320.

0: Try calling me back to confirm the address. He stated to stop calling him and disconnected.
1: Got it. Good.
2: Six Love Music complaint call, 253 Coburn Ave. Called in by an area resident reporting loud music coming from the address.
1: I got it.
2: Thank you, Usher 8. Thank you. Good.
3: Are there any more units on Elizabeth Street besides me and the five?
2: I had K-94 and two Echo units there.
3: Well, are you still on here?
4: Yeah, I'm down the street. I'm going to turn right back around.
5: Wagon on arrival.
2: Receive wagon.
6: Echo 44, I'm still out front.
7: Echo 51, I can head back there if you need more gas.
2: I think 4 and 5 were trying to clear. The sergeant wanted them to be code 4 for the remainder. I think they had something, an assignment they had to do. Wagon just pulled up.
4: Yeah, Cannon will probably pull it up in 2 seconds.
2: Receive, thank you.

0: 欢。
1: Juan, I need to start you over to 27 Mount Vernon Street, please. EMS got a call from a male party saying there was a female outside in the parking lot. She was laying on the ground bleeding from the legs. So the female mentioned a machete, but the male said the cuts on her legs didn't look like any kind of assault from a blade. Female got up. She ran inside the building. Now she's back out in the parking lot running around. EMS wants to stage and wants a room car to go in first. Thank you. Available car at all to assist Route 1, 27 Mount Vernon Street in the lot for a female unknown. How she got injuries from her on her legs.
2: 3 in headed that way.
1: Receipt.
2: George, you can add that.
3: Go ahead.
2: Part of that Laurier Street call, use lock 8 check, go to 19 Columbus on Circuit Ave North. No one was around, you cleared out.
3: I have that, thank you.

0: George, you know that.
1: Go ahead.
0: Part of that order you should call to use lock 8 check throughout the 19 Columbus on Circuit Ave North. No one was around, you cleared out.
1: I have that, thank you.

0: escuchar aquí.
1: A ver.
0: You can clear both of those calls out. Nobody wants to know anything. Keep that as 160.
1: I have that, thank you.

0: 201 Moreland Street for a restraining service attempt. We have Lester PD requesting we serve an emergency 209A to a Caitlin Russell, 72 of 83 at this address. A copy of the taxi services, and they did confirm that they have it, and I also have it in hand.
1: I'm sorry, what was the last part?
0: Services confirmed that they have the order, and I have it in hand as well.
1: Okay, so let's start with
0: 17 of this.
2: What is going on?
0: Thank you.
1: I'll let you know when I get it.
2: That's what I'm type.

0: 3, I'm pulling up.
1: Received.
2: Tim, I'm just turning on the captain. I'll be there in a couple of minutes.
0: Oh my god.

0: You see.
1: Go ahead.
0: Sorry, I missed that. Did you send 14 to a call?
1: I did not. I was just confirming something he asked me to make.
0: Are you going to be moving along to another area?
1: I have that. Thank you.
0: San Gio, okay.
2: Receive.
3: Six, you're telling me you've got something, you can clear it.
2: Receive.

0: call were you referring to that you needed the comments added to? I'm sure of the call.
1: I just needed a set of numbers punched up for a check of the Knights of Columbus. For instance.
0: I have that. I'll do that now for you.

0: 3, have you come to the back of 27 Vernon, please?
1: Received.
2: Echo 44, you can put me on Vernon.

0: you're all good.
1: Looking for permission to close out one more call, 8 Oriette Street, you are seeing me under. I tried calling the mailbag twice to make sure he was still on scene at McDonald's, which he is not answering the phone.
0: Clear out.
1: Thank you.

0: tell you out of the sector to 73 Merrick Street, apartment 308, for disorderly. We have Rosemary calling. It's your son, Jaziel. 13-year-old male just called her very upset. The male needs to go. That's causing issues, being aggressive. Just afraid they might get physical.
1: I have that.
0: Oh, can I start you that way?
1: Receive.
0: Thank you.
1: I have it.
2: Thank you.

0: For cars on Mount Vernon Street, just be advised, the engine's going to be a few more minutes. They were a little backed up on their queue.
1: Yeah, got it. They just pulled up.
0: Oh, good. Thanks.

0: Express.
1: We got no answer at 120, and we drove through the neighborhood a few times. There's no one flying us down. You can clear it up.
0: Received.

0: Osprey 10.
1: Good.
0: 10, I have a check for welfare, 20 Milbury Street. I'm going to be checking on the female resident in apartment 2. Her neighbor is going to be waiting outside for you. He believes that the female in apartment 2 may be being abused by a boyfriend. Here's a domestic possibly going inside there. He's going to wait outside to let you in the building. So, Oscar 8?
1: I got it.

0: 15.
1: Hello?
0: We're here. Do you mind just giving the caller a call back, see if they still need our assistance?
1: I'll give them a call.
0: Yeah, we just, we knocked at the door a few times, no sound. I don't think anybody's even home or they're asleep.
1: Ricky, I'm dialing them now.
0: Thank you.
1: You're welcome.

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1: Three, go ahead.
0: At gmail.com, zero report, zero.
1: Received.
2: Oh yeah, no, you can clear this out for now.
1: Thank you guys for going.
2: Of course.

0: go ahead.
1: 3107 Lincoln Street, right outside of AccCare. We have AccCare staff calling, said a male just came up to their door, said he was just shot. They don't have any further info, and they're refusing to bring a phone close to him so we can get details. The only thing I have is his description. A white male, red shirt, khaki shorts.
0: I'll be calling up.
1: Received.
2: Michael, you want in 44, Evan Zakoff?
1: Received.
0: One, it's just hurt. I drove by there.
1: He just came to the door. They're not sure if he's telling the truth or not. Appear to be in any distress.
3: Call 3, I have that call also.
1: Received.

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1: Go ahead, search.
0: Do you have the I number for West Malone Drive?
1: Five two two nine nine.
0: Thank you.
1: You're welcome.

0: November 5.
1: Go ahead.
0: Can you use grade numbers for checking the Union Station garage? Pad November 4 will both be clear. Thank you.
1: Received.

0: on.
1: Juan, go ahead.
0: No shooting. You can recode it. Welfare check or a medical. Keep going to EMS. I'll get medical.
1: Receive.

0: Ken.
1: Ken.
0: Her welfare was checked. She was just packing her stuff and saying her goodbyes with her boyfriend. You can clear this out. Okay.

0: That has been transferred to you, Miss Lake Ave, on a section. Report will be on file. Number 5, have a good night.
1: I have that. Have a good night.

0: 19.
1: Go ahead. That was served in hand. Do we just fax this to anybody?
0: Never.

0: going to be all set. The dispatcher over there is going to let them know.
1: Yes, sir, I'm putting that up, Jim. Can you also contact the 10 members for any meetings for your drive? Get a check on that on the way in.
0: I have that, thank you.

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1: Morning, 7. 7, can I spot you over, please, to the area of 269 Hamilton Street? Get a call from a resident that there's a group of people hanging around out front of 269 causing a disturbance. They wanted them advised.
2: Okay.

0: We went farther than that, we were 7.
1: Receive.
2: 9, I'll be in 92, that's a roster change. Golf 242, good morning. I can head there with 7, you can back off the northeast.
1: Receive, thank you, 9, good morning. 2, you can back off. 2, I'm actually going to start you over to 145 Front Street, please.

0: We went farther than that. We went 7.
1: Received.
2: 9, I'll be in 92. That's a roster change. Golf 242, good morning. I can head there with 7. You can back off the northeast.
1: Received, thank you, 9. Good morning. 2, you can back off. 2, I'm actually going to start you over to 145 Front Street, please. We got a call that there is a male on a red motorcycle parked out in front of 145 Front, blasting loud music.
0: I got it.
1: Thank you.
3: 4, I'll be 9, Bravo 223. Good morning. I head over to.
1: Good morning. Be seated.

0: 73. I called up at the checkpost Newton Ave, not Norman Ave. That's Nigel, 22 Newton Ave.
1: I'll fix that, thank you.
0: I appreciate it, have a good night.
1: You too.

0: 20, I'll be in 17, Romeo 241, good morning.
1: Thank you, good morning.
2: I'll be in 50, Charlie. Good morning.
1: Christy, good morning.

0: Okay.
1: 590 Main Street for trespass. Building residence says that there's a trespasser hanging out in the back door. It's an ongoing issue.
0: I'm going to check it out.
1: Appreciate it. Thank you.
2: Twenty out.
1: Thank you.

0: Here, one on here.
1: Go ahead.
0: Yes, I just got a guard. It's going to be memorial, and it is a female arrest from 6 Elizabeth Street for first half officer guns arrest. She's going up for meds.
1: All right, stand by.

0: Tier 1.
1: Good.
0: All right, we're going to start off with Oscar 2. After 2 is going to be Oscar 4. After Oscar 4, it's going to be Oscar 5. And to finish it off, it's going to be Oscar 3.
1: Received, thank you.
2: Two, I got that.
1: Thank you, two.
2: I'm probably going to GOA.
1: Received, I got one more for you and nine. Another loud music. This one's going to be 7 Ashmont Ave. Resident there is reporting a loud vehicle out in front of 7 Ashmont playing loud music.
2: Yeah.
1: Thank you.
0: It's here one. That was Memorial, right?
1: Affirmative, Memorial. ER.

0: 60. That resident, well, we're talking about a son, we can't gain access to 590.
1: I'll give him a call tonight.

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1: Good.
0: Her husband's going to come let you guys in the front.
1: All right, actually, we're getting access now. Security's letting us in now.
0: Greasy, thank you.

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0: Transporting female up to Memorial, starting mileage 26377.
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0: 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I'm sorry, 48, listen to 40 in the morning.
1: Good morning.
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3: I'm sorry, we don't have an updated ROS yet. Can I have your numbers again?
2: Whiskey 240.
3: I have that, thank you.

0: 14.
1: 53 Beaver Street for Live Music. This is the second time this has came in. There's a bunch of vehicles out there playing your music.
0: Fourteen and a half.
1: 11
2: and a half on the way.
1: 3C, thank you.

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1: Go ahead.
0: I have to back you off. Beaver Street, sorry, to 22 Clive Street for domestic. Text to 911 requesting officers for domestic violence here. Stated that they were pushed. The texter is going to be Andrew B. It's their ex, Jerry Tippins, is the one who assaulted them.
1: What can I have it?
0: 11.
1: 11, copy direct.
0: Crazy, thank you.

0: But
1: nothing he added since during the last few years regarding these emails. The Mr. Andrew also stopped responding to our operator, unknown if Jerry still wants me.
0: I have that.
1: You're welcome.

0: 16, they're going to remove, security's got an issue here, and Department 215, we're going to go help them out.
1: Did you want me to make it?
0: Any missing juvenile in the past couple of hours?
2: I haven't had any over here on the east. Just run through the call.
0: Appreciate it. Thank you.
2: You're welcome.

0: 4, there was a runaway juvenile reported on the west side at 1906. She's missing from 8 Chelsea Street. Her grandmother reported her. I'm trying to see if there's a name. Looks like Carmen Millette. She was last seen wearing cheetah print bonnet, black crop top, and gray shorts. She was last seen in the area of Selfridge Street.
1: And what ethnicity is she? Ethnicity.
0: It doesn't say. The first name, Carmen Millette. She's a frequent runaway. I think she's light-skinned Hispanic.
1: I have that, thank you. I have a juvenile roaming around Chisera Street, so just trying to get some demos.
0: Good.
2: 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Thank you.
0: Receive.

0: Oh, go ahead.
1: Four, I just had a call right now come in for Evelyn Street for runaway juvenile. Caller says her daughter, Leanna Rook, 3:10 of 12. She took off. She usually runs off towards her dad's house at 24 Gage Street. I don't have a description on her.
0: So, just trying to see. She keeps running around behind the building. Trying to see if I can get that over.
1: Recently, the older father said she didn't show up over at his house, so that could be her.
0: Thank you. Can you run with the name one more time?
1: For the name on the girl runaway from Evelyn Street is Leanna Roek, R-O-Q-U-E, 3:10 of 12.
0: Thank you.
2: Seven All-Star Southern LA, just in case.
1: Received.
2: All right, now head over to Evelyn Street.
1: Received, thank you, 9.

0: What number gauge is that dad at?
1: The dad's at 24, but the mother contacted him, and she didn't show up there tonight. She left Elm Street at 24 gauges where the dad lives.

0: 降りたね。
1: 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She's behind a dumpster behind 111.
0: Okay.

0: 16, we were just helping security try to locate another male trespasser. We weren't able to locate him. We'll be clearing out of here. Code 5.
1: I have that, thank you. Officer 20.
2: 20.
1: Number's in.
2: Romeo 241.
1: Thank you.

0: Okay.
1: 804 Pleasant Street for Check on the Welfare. You have Andre Olivencia calling. He states that he's going to put a cord around his neck and choke himself. He advised he did go here earlier for a medical call that he called in, where he made threats to stab off.
0: Alright, I have it. On the way. 20 minutes.
1: Thank you both. Good luck.

0: Receive 4. 9 should be pulling up on Evelyn Street momentarily. See if I can get a more info from him when he talks to the mom. I just tried calling from the voicemail.
1: Oh, I have that. Thank you.

0: 60, we just got here. We're met by staff. Apparently, Andre is now on foot walking up St. Elmo. We're going to drive up there, try to locate.
1: Repeat.

0: He did. Do you want me to give him a call?
1: Yeah, let's see if we can get him on the phone, see where he is. Yeah, we'll get him.
0: Stand by, Elena.

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1: Chris, looking for permission to transport this juvenile to Gay Street.
0: 0-1.

0: Sierra 1 or Sierra 5 on?
1: Sierra 1's on.
0: 7's looking to transport a juvenile female over to her father's house on 24 Gage Street. She's at 121 Century Street with 7 now and 4.
1: Yeah, you have something wrong with
2: him? Well, I'm with him.
1: Hey, that's that bitch juvenile, right?
0: Affirmative.
1: Affirmative. All set.
3: 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Starting miles 106, 706.
0: Received at 2357.

0: 16. I got Winnipeg, the corner of Pleasant and Monroe.
1: Thank you.

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Or maybe a 10 Monroe? Yeah.

0: 14. Can I have an eye number, please?
1: Time of arrest was 23:57.
0: Can you go again with the time of arrest, please?
1: Time of arrest was 23:57.
0: Thank you.
1: You're welcome.

0: 喂。
1: 喂。
0: What's the address for the pickup?
1: 10 Monroe Street.
0: Going to class.
1: That's for 22 class. Sorry about that.
0: Ah, no.
1: Sorry.

0: Why? Can you go again with the location? It's not popping up my GPS yet.
1: 22 Clive Street, C-L-I-V-E.
0: Got it, thank you.
1: You are welcome.
2: Should be off of Men's Thorn Street.

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1: Jorge.
2: Can you please merge the Evelyn and Shrewsbury Street call into one and go to check on the welfare? I'll be doing a report.
1: Receive.
2: Paul, can you also pull me down for a check at 57 Laurel Street? I was going quiet. I'll be good for that.
1: Received. Four, we got a couple calls about a motor vehicle alarm going off at 26 Hooper Street. Two people called. It's been going off for hours. It's a silver sedan. Just hoping to find the owner to turn it off.
2: Oh, I have them right around the corner. I'll check it out.
1: Received.

0: 4, I need to start you up to 19 New Vista Lane. This came in first as a larceny under report call, but now the RP, Henrada, is calling back stating his father, who he believes stole whatever was stolen from him, is outside of his house. The two are in a verbal argument out in front of number 19 New Vista.
1: Quiet.
0: Thank you. 7?
2: 3. I'll be in car 52, Mike 221. Good morning. I can head over there with 4.
0: Good morning, 3. Thank you.

0: be in car 81, Fox 191, good morning. Give me back, I'll see you.
1: Good morning, one received. Before you can back up into Vista, if you'd like, one is going to set up that way with three. Thank you.

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1: Go ahead.
0: Wagon has a mill. We're right at work.
1: Where is he thinking?

0: 16 wounds has Andre and Mimigree. I'll be following up there to do 12.
1: Where is he?
2: Hello, and I can head over to Beaver Street.
1: I have that. You're gonna be all set.
2: 14, I'm with
1: him. 32.

0: a lot of noise.
1: That's a firm. First half went there, and so they were moving along, but I guess they came back.
0: Very good. You can show us pulling up.
1: Thank you.
0: There's you.
1: Go ahead.
0: That's mine. I'll head over there.

0: Go ahead.
1: Could you go again with comments?
0: 53 Beaver Street is a group of loud individuals playing music from their cars. First half moved them along and they came back.
1: How about anyway?
0: Thank you.
2: Hello, and it's all quiet over here. You can clear it out.
0: Receive 13, you get that.
1: 13, I have that. Thank you.

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1: Go ahead.
0: I set numbers for a periodic check at 20 Newton Ave. It's all quiet. You can close it. Thank you.
1: Reese, you're welcome.

0: Oscar 9.
1: Good.
0: 9, I have a suspicious motor vehicle. It's going to be in the area of 30 Fairfax Road. Resident reporting a Honda CRV, possible reg of 6, Echo Delta 125, driving slowly around Fairfax Road up and down the street.
1: Probably trying to find parking, but we'll check it out anyway.
0: Received.

0: 4.
1: 4, good.
0: Was there another caller miss or just that one caller?
1: Just the same caller on both calls.

0: 16 Elliot, 61 Delta 2261.
1: Receive, good morning. I got one when you're ready.
0: Good.
1: 16 Eureka Street for a motor vehicle correction. The silver SUV Mass Reg 8 Alpha Alpha 448 parked in front of his driveway. Thank you.

0: clear.
1: I have one more for you. 1160 Main Street for an accident. It's going to be at Burger King. A two-car MD. They just need help exchanging. One of them speaks Portuguese.
0: Read it.
1: 1406.
0: Okay, somebody else.
1: 14, you can just direct.
2: 14, have it.
1: Thank you.
3: To help him get wheat. He was advised that we were not going to help him with that. You can clear it out. Received.

0: 15. They already exchanged. Go for it.
1: I have that. Thank you.
0: I'm going to head back to Eureka. I think the caller's trying to flag it down as I was leaving.
1: Thank you. I'll put you back on it.

0: 11, go ahead.
1: 6 Douglas Street for a check on the welfare. Into the second floor, Corey's calling, states she hasn't heard from her friend Kristen Garofsky in a while, wanted her checked on, states there's been a male in her life that's been acting strange and believes he might be there.
0: Well, I have it.
2: 12, I got it.

0: 18 shots to 6 is 21. Still 7 Pleasant Street.
1: I'm sorry, go again?
0: Ardale 7 Pleasant Street.
2: 16 paperwork files, I'll be going for 405.
1: 360. I got one when we're ready.
2: Good.
1: 86 Austin Street for a 160. We're going to speak with Isaiah. So there was a vehicle that drove by and threw some firecrackers at him. Want to make a report.
2: Alright, I'll talk to him.
1: Thank you.

0: 11.
1: Go ahead.
0: All right, so there's really no concern. She's just trying to get up as well.
1: Correct. The main concern was...
0: What times? The house in complete darkness. You can clear this out.
1: Briefly, thank you.

0: Pancake, you're clear to down for a check of 661 Salisbury, Temple Sinai, Fuck what? Good luck.
1: Thank you.
0: What?
1: Go ahead.
0: Can I just get a set of numbers for a check at 248 East Mallard Street? It's all quiet. You can leave them open. Thank you.
1: Receive.

0: 15.
1: What?
0: Clear right in front of the 7-Eleven, 3 Delta Foxtrot Juliet 96, 3 GFJ 96. Let's check.
1: 3 GFJ.
0: Or do you not look that way?
1: I have that.
2: Hold up, I'm right on the corner.
1: Dude.
0: 12, I'm in the area.
1: Where is he?
0: 15, I'll be on second.
1: Received. Did all the other units get that?
2: 11, I have it. I'm pulling up.
0: 12, I have it.
2: Fortunate.
1: Received.

0: Oscar 7. Good. 7, can I start you over to the area of 420 Grafton Street for a suspicious person? Passerby's reporting there's a white male. He's about 5'10", slender. He's wearing a baby blue-colored shirt and khaki pants with a black hat. He's walking around Worcester East Middle School. He's pulling on the doors almost as if to see if they're unlocked.
1: Down the street, you can turn that.
0: Receive, Oscar 9.
2: 9, I'm on.
0: Great, thank you.

0: Oscar 3.
1: What?
0: 3, getting a motor vehicle alarm going off in the area 26 Hooper Street. Be advised, 4 was there earlier and had the owner shut off the vehicle. Not sure if it's the same car or not. It's been going off for a while, this resident says.
1: Hi.
0: Oscar 5.

0: Three, go ahead.
1: I've been sitting on Hooper Street for roughly the last 10 minutes now. There is no car alarm. She can clear it out.
0: Received. Oscar 15.
1: 15.
0: 173 Mill Street for commercial alarm. It's going to be Speedway. They have an office motion.
1: To the Speedway?
0: They gave it as Speedway office motion.
1: I should.
0: 14 was this?
2: 14 added.
0: Crazy, thank you.

0: Oscar 16.
1: Good.
0: Are you still out on Austin Street?
1: Nope, I cleared that. Go fast.
0: Thank you.

0: Officer 19.
1: Good.
0: 72 Salisbury Street, apartment 9 for a 911 hang up. An open line with a little static coming from a landline. The mapping stated it was registered to a Jay Reardon, but the card has the phone number coming back to it. Nothing with her from 2017.
1: Greasy.
0: What do you do with this?
2: 20 out.
0: Thank you.

0: Okay.
1: Dylan?
0: The lights are on inside, but all the doors are locked and secured. You can clear out the uncurtain closer quickly.
1: I have a thank you.

0: Thank you.
1: Go in.
0: I will take that address. Excuse me, I want to see PHS on their University of Valley.
1: I'm sorry, what university's property is this?
0: MCPHS.
1: All right, I can contact them.
0: I have it.
1: Thank you.

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1: What?
0: A set of periodic checks, 22 Newton Ave, and 15 James Ferry Drive. All quiet, you can close them. Thank you.
1: You're welcome.

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1: Hello?
0: Alright, campus police came by, let us in. We went up, knocked on the door, no answer at it, but everything's in darkness, everything's quiet, and good out. Go 5.
1: I have that, thank you.

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1: Done?
0: 439 Park Ave, Mass Reds, 3 Whiskey Victor Echo, 6-2.
1: Hello.
0: 1400.
1: Yeah, that, thank you. Send me 439 Park Ave. Thank you.

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1: Go ahead.
0: Another set of checks, 661 and 633 Salisbury. Both are all quiet, and you can close it. Thank you again.
1: You're welcome again.

0: Oscar 15. Main Street for domestic. You have Mitchell calling. It's his ex and an old neighbor, Dylan Tavares, 914-96. Pulled onto a street and followed him to 7-Eleven. Dylan is now outside of Mitchell's car, screaming at him. Dylan's going to be in a gray Chevy Equinox, RI Reg 303190. No weapon seen, and Dylan is currently hitting Michael's car with his arms.
1: There you go.
0: Eleven, can I throw you that way?
2: 11, I have it on the way.
0: Thank you. Be advised.
1: I'll be code 5. You can show me how to do that as well.
0: Crazy. Unit's responding at 1328 Main Street. Be advised. Dylan has pulled his vehicle around to the side of the building.
3: Verbal, code 5.
0: Reason, thank you.

0: 11, I'm here. What kind of car are we looking for again?
1: Levin, you are looking for a gray Chevy Equinox RI Reg 303190.
0: How do you got?
2: 15, all those party live at 6 Manchester Ave, so if they're not on Main Street, they're probably back home.
0: I got the caller right in front of 7-Eleven.

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1: Receive.
2: Appreciate it.

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0: There's nothing physical. This male, they all live together at 6 Winchester Ave. He's gone. It's just going to be a verbal. You can clear it out, clear folks.
1: I have that, thank you.
0: We did our report.
1: I got it.

0: hospital.
1: 12.
0: 63B King Street, apartment 2, along with fire and EMS. This is a 34-year-old female having chest pain and body weakness. EMS is requesting you because she is nude.
1: Hello, yeah.
0: Thank you.

0: 13.
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0: wanted to make sure you guys rolled that one park out.
1: I was aware both we cleared that earlier. Go 5.
0: My apologies. Thank you.

0: 12. 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
1: ETA, sorry.
2: Am I?

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1: She's unable to work. It's most likely going to be a 12.

0: is this on the Whisper on the Pad?
1: Answering.
0: Now, can you have a cruiser head to Providence Street at Coral Street to assist one of our troopers?
1: Push this seat. Is it a motor vehicle stop or?
0: Yeah, I believe so.
1: Seat.

0: Tangling.
1: Affirmative 7, State Police is asking for a route car assistance. One of the troopers has a motor vehicle stopped. They said Providence at Coral. I know those don't meet. I'm trying to get a better locale now.

0: they say what on the South Indian Pacific?
1: Negative. The dispatcher not too much info. Just said a trooper was making a vehicle stop at Providence and Coral and asked for a Worcester route car to assist. I have to call him back now to get a better location. And I'll find out.
0: Hey, I'm with him right now.
1: Thanks, 8. Do you have a better location? Are they on Coral or on Providence?
0: They're on Coral.

0: 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Off the 15th.
1: Good.
0: This is a medical, 1194 Main, room 9, 39-year-old male with leg pain. He's with MedStar now, but apparently he's being difficult, belligerent. No more questions, please.
1: Where is he? You can show me out.
0: Where is he? 14 points over? 14.

0: I'll be able to add name and where you add the system MSP on the media. I'll get you a thing.
1: Please do. 13.1.0.
2: 13, I have that.
1: Thank you.

0: Alright, just an update. This will be a section 12. You can show me an 11 head out to UMass following the,
1: Yeah.
2: Mail is completely cooperative. They just needed help with the stretcher.
1: Well, if you're out there, he's all set.
3: Fortune had it.
2: Fortune, actually, if you just want to slide this way, they're going to try to put him in the stair chair. They're trying to need help lifting him, I guess.
3: Too much left.

0: for Sierra 6. I have a place in the comments.
1: Whatever.
0: 856 Victor Romeo 5.

0: Tricky Company is all set here when I pulled up. It was short meal and a Knicks jersey swearing and yelling at him. So he left me a. Might be at me in the tree now.
1: Repeat. So you can go with that again? I guess the mail has taken off from there. I think it might be in the area of Main Street now.
2: Can you go with that description again?
1: We didn't have a description. It's just it was a assistant state.
0: It's a short Hispanic male. He's wearing a Knicks jersey. He had a mask on his face. I just stopped by. He left my

0: 13, I might be out with that mail at 6 minutes. Eh?
1: Good.
2: They also have this will be code 5. You just use the address for Coral and Waverly. We're right there.
1: Receive.

0: 13.
1: We're all set with that now. Let me call 5.
0: 3, 7.
2: Yeah, I was with a pre-advisement.
0: 3, 7.

0: Special Duty 3.
1: Alright.
0: Can I get a set of numbers for periodic checks? 661 and 633 Salisbury Street. It's all quiet. You can close it. Thank you.
1: Appreciate it.

0: Lambs arrived on scene and assisted them. 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
1: Crazy.

0: All right, we can clear this out. That female was sectioned. I'll be doing a report. Hold on.
1: Racing.

0: Oscar 9.
1: Go ahead.
0: 9, I'm going to set you over to 38 Nyland Street, the request of EMS. EMS and fire responding there for a male who had fallen and needs an ambulance. They have a note in their CAD system that runs that they need a police route car to go first, and they're going to stage. I don't have any comments as to why that is. He's combative, but he seems to be fine right now.
1: I have it.
0: Thank you, Officer 10. Thank you.

0: Good.
1: Now, just an update. We advised the male patient does have a dog. He's under 20 pounds. He just barks a lot, but he's friendly.
0: Yeah.

0: Oscar 9, also be advised the door by the driveway is unlocked to get in.
1: We have that, thank you.

0: says.
1: I just got in the commercial alarm, 333 Pleasant Street. AJ's Airbus Supermarket, Cooler Motion, no responders.
0: I have it.
1: 17, go level.
2: I got it.
1: Repeat, discuss.

0: 9. When's he going to be off there with us? That man's going to pee mad. He's cleared out. Code 5.
1: Received. 9, if I could just start you in 10 for disorderly over the code just came in. Employee says they have a Hispanic male wearing a black T-shirt. He's standing at the front entrance, not letting customers inside the store over on Madison Street.
2: Time we have that.
1: Thank you.

0: You create numbers, removing disorderlies, Union Station Garage, and November 4 to it. If all been advised, thank you.
1: 3C5,

0: Oscar 2.
1: Two, go ahead.
0: Two, can I switch over to 52 Crenshaw Boulevard, apartment 1110 for a check? We have an anonymous neighbor. States there's a female screaming in the apartment. Wants your check on. One. Well, can I just have you assist, too, at 52 Country Club, apartment 1110 for the check?

0: Oscar 11.
1: Dearest, Oscar 11 is going to be on the morning.
0: I have a...
2: 12, what do you have?
0: 205 Canterbury Street for a suspicious person. Resident here is saying that there's a Hispanic male wearing a pink sweatshirt, black bandana, black pants, jumped the fence by his house and was looking to try to get into his truck, as well as another tenant's vehicle. He then jumped the fence again and started walking over towards Litchfield Street, no weapons seen.
2: Alright,
0: 1306.
2: 13, I have that.
0: 32, thank you. I have that, thank you.

0: All right,
1: 1306.
0: Can I have that?
1: Appreciate it, thank you.
0: Nice one.
1: I have that, thank you.

0: to what apartment is it?
1: Two, it's apartment 1110. 1110.
0: I got that, thank you.
2: Hello?
3: We are at 124 South Gay Street with a porch light that just turned on.
2: Where is it?

0: She stated there's no one in the apartment but her. She cleared out.
1: Richard?

0: All right. I spoke with the caller. He has no camera footage of this incident. And we all drove around the area, and we can't find him. We'll continue to drive around the area for a little bit, but he can clear it out, both of us.
1: And that's

0: Oscar 10.
1: Come.
0: 10, can I start to over back to 185 Madison for the store, really? To the golf station. Gordon Samuel is back and bothering people.
1: I have
2: 6, I can go that way with him.
0: Receive that.

0: What?
1: What?
0: Can you just hit my check with 248 East Mountain Street, please? Walk by and clear out.
1: Appreciate it.

0: 谢谢凡。
1: 喂，
0: you turn animal complaint over at 21 Dawson Street, apartment number 1. Reported there's a bat inside the bedroom. Want me to call animal control in?
1: Yes.

0: call from 185 Madison again, and that mail just returned outside harassing customers again.
1: I have that. Do you have a better location for this mail?
0: Please stand by. I'll try to give him a call and see. Hi, can I get you to assist 185 Madison?
2: 6, I can head there with 10.
0: You see that, that's 6. Just right now.
2: Trying to have a baby.

0: 185 Flag Street for check on the welfare. Caller states their 35-year-old son, Michael Dufon, is having a mental health episode, strong things around the home, 11. What do you do with this?
1: So what do you got that? Be a male wearing a red hat and a yellow sweatshirt.
2: Thank you.
0: Call for the
1: status.
0: I'm going to do a quick
1: smash for
0: check.
1: Yeah, thank you.

0: I also need Michael Guzman, date of birth 7/27 of 90. Last run with him was a warrant arrest from 2023.
1: I got any section 12 history?
0: Negative, he's not flashing for anything.
1: I have that, let me pull it up in a second.
0: He advised the task card is showing active for YKP.
1: Sorry, go down to that.
0: MasterCard showing he's an active member of YKP.
1: Lovely.
0: Good luck.

0: clear this out. There is not a school on the property there, and we checked the neighboring area. There is nobody matching that description either. It would be close on it.
1: We see that.

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1: Two good.
0: Search over the 52 Grinchville Boulevard, apartment 102. We have a check. We have a police Scott calling, said she's being harassed by a male named Roger. She wasn't really making a whole lot of sense. Say that this male keeps calling her on the phone and breathing in the background.

0: an update that males took off in a dark blue on the cord, unknown DOT. The caller still would like to speak with you, though. Do you want me to have her step out?
1: Yeah, Ben. Can you clarify? Is that South Flag Street?
0: It's just coming up as 185 Flag. I'll call her back.

0: 185 South Flag Street,
1: she's 7 outside. 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Heading that way now.
0: Sounds good, thank you.

0: Oscary. Oscar, can I search over to 1140 Grafton Street for a commercial alarm? See the Y.E. Liquors. Came in as a burglary alarm. No responder.
1: Alright, I got that. Comes in all the time.
0: Appreciate it. 7. At 1140 Grafton for the commercial alarm.

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0: 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I'm knocking on the door. She's not answering.
1: Receive that. Give her a call now.

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1: Appreciate that, then.

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1: Receive. Control rod. 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I arrived. Receive, I have that.

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2: Alright, this will be a verbal domestic. Michael's gonna be heading off to work. I'll be typing a few lines. You can clear this out. Go by.
1: I have that, thank you.

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0: 23 John Street for a 911 hang-up. Pinging within 6 meters. Number called in. Just was breathing into the phone. Mel eventually answered. Didn't state if he was having an emergency or not, and keeps disconnecting on call back.
1: I have it.
0: 18, who is this?
2: Hey, Dad.
0: Thank you.
3: Sure. Go ahead.
4: Talk to Kelly. She was advised. She's in IDA. Cleared out.
3: Appreciate it.

Hey, can I get you over to 543 Grafton Street for an accidental injury? 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
1: Does it come back to anything in MasterCard?

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0: 2, can I switch over to 446 Lincoln for a medical? It's me outside of a black Honda, Hyundai, for a male passed out in the car, unable to wake him.
1: Got it.
0: 1.
1: Receive.

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0: Sitting on the streets of a giant dead raccoon, middle of Park Ave, just across from the WPI fields.
1: Received.
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1: Good.
0: First one's gonna be Master Edge 5 Juliet Charlie Romeo 38. Yeah, red Ford. I'll get you the second witness.
1: Appreciate that.

0: 2 miles awake. You're just sleeping.
1: Receive, I have that. No EA needed.
0: Oh, you can back him off.
1: Receive, I have that. Back him off now.

0: Central. Sir? 9-1-1. Cruiser, Animal Control, Avenue, Michigan, 52401, 52401.
1: See that, I'll be clearing a battle bridge, sequence is good.
0: Bridge

0: はい。Second plate is going to be Mash Mitch 6 Papa November 555.
1: Received, I have that. Did you need me to start a tell?

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0: 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He was just tired. Took a little nap. Cleared out.
1: Appreciate that.

0: 16. How many meters?
1: 6.
0: I'm going to try to call one more time. We're outside in the area.
1: I'll give him a call.

0: 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He told that he sleep dialed us.
1: Perfect.
2: Thank you. Go five.
0: You're welcome.

0: Oscar one.
1: Good.
0: Take two for an accident with injury. Two Bernco and Randolph. Two near Prius versus Mercedes. We have a male stating wants an ambulance. Won't say why.
1: I got
2: 211.
0: 360.

0: one.
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0: I got two plates when you're ready. I'm going to need a tow for the Prius.
1: Appreciate that. Whenever you're ready, sir.
0: First plate is going to be a Mercedes ML350. It's going to be MAHR53. Mike Alpha, Hotel Romeo 53.
1: Have that one.
0: Second one's going to need a tow. Toyota Prius 5, Alpha Bravo Hotel 66.
1: Received.

0: Alright, information has exchanged. All parties in 90A before we're going to file a complaint.
1: Appreciate that, buddy.

Yeah, that number is 524-13, 524-13.

0: Central West Side Car, stand by for the morning radio check. Starting off with Oscar 12.
1: Four.
2: Oscar 6.
1: Six.
2: Seven.
1: Eight.
2: Nine. Ten.
1: Ten.
2: All units received loud and clear. 5 minutes for park. Everyone have a good morning.
3: Five, my apologies. I might have not cleared out from my car. I'm not in call five.
2: Received that at 5. Thank you.

0: One.
1: Good.
0: All right, Boulevard's got that vehicle. That mail is going to be going to UMass on the lake. I'll be doing a report. Figure it out.
1: Receive, have it.
2: Animal Control's clearance is clear.
1: Appreciate that, Animal Control.

0: Well, can I search over the 83 Crunch Hill Boulevard, apartment 154 for a domestic? We have a Jelani Rivera, states her son, Jemmanuel Rivera, 15 years old, is fighting with her. She's requesting help, requesting an officer. No weapons.
1: I got it.
2: Father.

0: one.
1: Sir.
0: Can I just get an EA over here, please, from the health eval? Just juvenile.
1: You should have that. Notify me.
0: Thank you.

0: 3.
1: Good.
2: Vehicle wagon for discharge, please.
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0: y conocer a Seth.
1: Yeah, I was trying to notify the site official. The dog's coming back up.
0: He's coming back to the station?
1: Affirmative, sir.
0: Thank you.

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1: Go ahead, Wagon.
0: All right, star mileage, one female from Memorial Hospital back to the station. 26294, 26294, and good morning.
1: Received and good morning.
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2: Let me see that. 658.

one. Go ahead, Warren. That juvenile was transported to UMass on the lake via WEMS. I'll be doing a report. Can you just show me code 4 and report, please?

0: 4. I'm in 20. Foxtrot 10. Good morning.
1: Morning.
0: Seven and 54, Charlie 241, good morning.
1: Receive, good morning, I have 147.
0: Go ahead.
1: 13 Lord Street for the commercial alarm, it's going to be at Dino's side kitchen door.

0: 7 and 9, you can disregard. They got proper passcode.
1: 7, I have it.
0: Seven, I have another one for you.
1: Go ahead.
0: 48 Providence Street, apartment 3 for malicious mischief. You're going to be outside speaking to Amanda, who says someone took the tire off her motor vehicle and stole it. No suspect info.
1: I have it.
0: Oscar, 9.

0: gun.
1: 48 Providence Street, apartment 3 for malicious mischief. You're going to be outside speaking to Amanda, who says someone took the tire off her motor vehicle and stole it. No suspect info.
0: I have it.
1: Oscar 9.
2: Go ahead.
1: 2 Massasoit Road. You're going to speak with Amir Menias. He's a property owner. He says he was notified by a neighbor that a motor vehicle went through his fence here. Apparently the property owner is not going to be there, and you're going to be speaking to Michael.
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0: I'll send a text to you.
1: What's it?
0: 16, if I can start at 630 Pleasant Street, it's for a malicious mischief not in progress. Speak to Vincent. He wants to report that someone damaged his motor vehicle slashed his tires. He says he has a possible suspect.
1: Have a good day.

0: Echo 51.
1: Go ahead.
0: Good morning. Just could you give me permission, please? A small section of Russell Street from Shawmut to Pleasant. They're going to put a water line, so they have a trench in the middle of the road. Signs are up. And like I said, it only affects, I think, like one house.
1: Can you
2: receive 03? Yeah, I'll say, as long as we do a station at convenience, I'm going to sign a jump in.
1: Received Echo 51, all set.
0: Safety is always our number one priority. Thank you.

0: Alright, I'm here. Can you just throw a match for four Mike Foxtrot Hotel 420 Thomas, please? That's involved vehicle, and it's still here, unoccupied.
1: Greetings.

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1: Again, it's 52419.
0: Appreciate it, thank you.
1: You're welcome.

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0: 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It'd be 774-525-7666. To see why he left his vehicle inside of this gentleman's driveway in yard.
1: Can you just go again with the last four of that phone number? Was it 7666?
0: Affirmative, 7666.
1: Yeah, but I'll give him a call.

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0: no answer with Wilfredo, and I talked to the caller, and he's apparently in the shower, and he could be out in 5 to 10 minutes, so I'm going to tell him to call back, or do you want to stand by?
1: Yeah, I'll wait for him 5 minutes.
0: Appreciate it.

0: go ahead, Hank.
1: Can you raise my second sergeant for permission info, please?
0: Sierra 5.

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1: No, Sarge, Oscar 9 is looking for permission to tow.
0: Nah, with the book.
2: Sorry, this is like, Steve, the one for the gentleman said it's time to spend road. Sidewalk, and he's on some office forever. Also has a book registration, no insurance.
0: Yeah, so sir.
2: Alright, you can attack the area, so please.
1: Oh.

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1: Here's 52416. Again, that's 52416.

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1: What?
0: Name the Wilson State Fire Staff.
1: Please, good morning.
0: Good morning.

0: Morning. 1325 Main. I just received a phone call at the station. It's an accident with injury myself. Not closer until we get there. That'd be great.
1: Okay, yeah, I believe we're getting calls now. Oscar 14. 14, can you start to 1325 Main Street for an accident?
0: Yes, I can. Coming from the station, but we'll be heading that way.
1: Repeat, traffic 12.
2: Loving the hot that way, isn't it?
1: Chief?
2: Go ahead, sir. Can you put me out in the lot of Bay State Brewery and getting flagged down? I'll let you know. Should be off that.
0: Receive.

0: 14, go ahead.
1: Yeah, this is kind of a pedestrian accident as well. I got a male here with a rolled, I think the guy ran over his foot. Three car accident, early sold truck is called.
0: I'm sorry, did you say Early's has been notified?
1: No, they're involved with this. Are they the tow?
0: Yes, they are.
1: All right.

0: Oscar 4.
1: Oscar 4.
0: Can you run me through the set of numbers for a check of East Park? Right,
1: receive.

0: 11.
1: Yep.
0: We saw the second EA, this accident location, the male shoulder injury.
1: Received.

0: activities.
1: Go ahead.
0: I'll be handling this crash. Can I have the I number?
1: Sure, your I number 52422. 52422.
0: And he just requested another ambulance birthday. Can you just let me know who that is for? What is it, Austin? What you know?
1: Yes, it was 11 that requested the second ambulance.
0: All right, thank you.

0: 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Echo, have that vehicle on the beginning of the report.
1: Receive.

0: Go ahead, Tim.
1: You can change this to an individual armed robbery, and I have a bowl for you when you're ready.

0: the victim stated the male's first name is Danny. 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He has a cleft chin. He frequents the path of Jefferson and Ingalls, and he should be with another male, Salvatore Biggs, also a suspect. Right now, it's just a stop and hold. 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
1: I have it.
0: Just use caution, there was a knife involved.

0: 7, can you show myself in 9 heading over to the Jefferson and Ingalls Pass? See if we can locate these males. Have.
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0: foot before we'll be in car 25. Romeo 220, Romeo 211. Good morning.
1: Received. Good morning.
2: In regards to an armed robbery, be on the lookout for a teen that describes a Hispanic male, approximately 5'8", left shin, named a Salvatore Biggs. This male should be wearing a black open-face shiesty, all-black clothing with white and black Nikes. They're both known to frequent the Jefferson and Ingalls Trail. They may be in possession of an over-shoulder bag, and use caution, they possibly have a knife. Again, be on the lookout for a Hispanic male named Danny, approximately 5'8", has a cleft chin. Should be accompanied by a Salvatore Biggs. He was last seen wearing a black open-face shiesty with all black clothing, white and black Nikes. Both males are known to frequent the trail between Jefferson and Ingalls Street. This scene, stop and hold. Males may be in possession of an over-shoulder bag, and use caution. They may possibly have a knife with them.

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1: Good morning.
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0: Hi, I'll be on car 35 here at 251. Good morning.
1: Received. Good morning. ALBN 81, Charlie 21, good morning.
2: Received. Good morning.
3: Hey, Joe, can you send that guy with the baby down here? With a child? Do you see him?
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3: Give you a second, the agent's hold up.

0: There's a baby down here with a child. 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
1: I will locate him.
0: Give you a second, the agent's hold up.

0: 1556. 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
0: Hey.
1: 10 East Lake Street for a motor vehicle obstructing. There's a caller speeding a Chevy California Red parked in front of the driveway. Can't pull to the driveway at all.
0: I have it. You also show me with a ride along from 800 to 1200. Thank you.
2: One, I'll be in car 38, Kilo 2-1, good morning.
1: Steve, good morning.
3: Three, I'll be solo in 48, Bima 218, good morning.
1: Steve, good morning.
2: Seven and nine. Seventeen, it's going to be Tango 252 in car 52, it's going to be a roster change.

0: Can you put us on Valley Street? We're moving this orderly. And we should be outside, call 5.
1: Appreciate it.

0: Victor 210 Cruiser 62 with Mike.
1: I have one for you, Tim.
0: You ready?
1: 26 Colton Street is going to be nationwide ladder. You're going to speak with David in regards to a tractor trailer that did some sort of damage to their property.
0: Finally.

0: Okay.
1: Can we drop my paperwork to one of the transporters? Could you just put me code 4 for now?
0: Thank you.
2: My clearance went out.
1: Yeah, you can clear it out. It's just a regular port.
2: Received. I have one more for you.
1: Go ahead.
2: 57 Vernon Street, Apartment 3, for Preserve the Peace. Haitian Creole speaking. Michelson calling. States, he gave someone money to rent a room here, and then decided he doesn't want to stay there, and now he's having some issues getting his belongings from the apartment. The person he rented a room from told him to call the police. He gave 57 Vernon, but according to the call taker, he's mapping out 157 Vernon.
1: I have it. I'll try 57 Vernon.
2: Nine.
1: I got it.

0: Oscar 4.
1: Go. 42 gauge to your apartment 2 for the preserve of peace. Surge Sarpy's calling. He's requesting an officer stand by while he grabs some items from his ex-girlfriend, Emily Clifford. No, 209.
0: Okay, I have it.
1: 3.
0: 3, I have it.

0: 7.
1: Go ahead, Tim.
0: Is there a name for the caller?
1: Michelson?
0: Alright, 57 Vernon is under construction. There's nobody living in here. It's not even finished yet.
1: I have it. The call taker is pretty sure it's going to be 157.

0: 6.
1: What, 6?
0: We're on ultimate contact with the owner and the mobile station. That's clear.
2: Okay. Two things. I don't know if you have it listed this way, but it was a 4 car or a personal injury.
0: Very
2: soon. Can I just have the time dispatched and I'll be tied up on this for a little while?
0: 7:53
3: was
0: the time dispatch.
3: Thank you.
0: You're welcome.

0: Chakra 5.
1: Fine, go ahead.
2: Can I start you towards 28 Franklin Street? It's going to be outside Bay State Savings Bank. I have an employee calling. It says a homeless male sleeping. They like to move along.
1: Fine, I got it.
2: I have an available car to assist.
1: Come on, I can go with that.
2: Received, thank you.

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0: 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It's from 57, I guess it is 150.
1: Received.

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1: I'm on my way.

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1: 10, your I number is going to be 52429. Again, that's 52429.

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0: 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Just a complaint about commercial trucks on the road over here. That's all clear. You cleared out. Thank you.
1: Crazy. Fly, we're here.
2: Receive.

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1: Good.
0: If you could check for Green Street Bridge, we'll be here for a little bit. Just a moment.
1: Appreciate it.

0: for him here.
1: Traffic 13-0. They both signed a refusal. They're going to take themselves up to the hospital at a later time.
2: Thank you very much.
1: 13-0%.

0: I cleared that crash up on Main Street, and I'm heading over to Early's. Just leaving on that crash for now. Thank you guys for that crash.
1: Very soon.

0: 4.
1: Door 4.
0: Peace preserved, cleared out.
1: Pursue.
0: If you could just throw in the comments that this accident took place back on the 14th of this month at approximately 14:30 hours. I have all the information I need. I'm going to be doing a report and clear it up.
1: Pursue to have it.
0: Claremont Academy School. Can you engage me, please?
2: Thank you.
0: Thank you.
2: Go. Caparelli, I'm here with that female in the front.
3: Evan.

0: Go ahead, Lieutenant.
1: Is there anyone from the truck team working? I just had a question for them. Want to know if they're familiar with something.
2: Tango 12, I heard that. What do you got, Lieutenant?
1: Hey, Ray, I don't know if you're on the east side of the street. Any chance you can swing by 408 Hamilton Street? I just got a rig parked on the side. I'm just wondering if you're familiar with it. Maybe I can find the owner of one of these houses.
2: Yeah, give me a minute. I'm over at Early's on Park Ave, and I'll slide you away.
1: Thank you.
3: Ray, I'm over here on Hamilton. I'll check it out for us. I'll let you know.
4: Hey, you can throw me on that.
0: Appreciate it.

All you say, car stand by for song, checking the welfare bolo. Area 549 Lincoln Street, be on lookout for a black Mitsubishi Masterage 7 Papa Golf Michael 70. Should be occupied by one male, two females. Apparently one of the females is yelling, so I won't let him out of the car. Last direction of travel was right onto Lincoln from Lincoln Street School. Again, in the area 549 Lincoln Street, be on lookout for a black Mitsubishi Masterage 7 Papa Golf Mike 70. Should be occupied by one male and two females. One of the females yelling that they aren't able to get out of their vehicle.

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1: Go ahead.
0: We'll be clear of Green Street.
1: Proceed.
2: Hang on to all, I'll be heading over to Hamilton Street.
1: Great, it should be all set. I ran this route. I found the guy's address. I'll hop in the door now, see if he can move for us.
2: Oh, okay. Yeah, I was kind of in and out of truck. I didn't hear what you do. Perfect. You can run the DOT number. Thank you. 10.
1: Go ahead, 10.
0: You throw me on an assignment, 18 Langdon Street for the address, please. I'm all set.

0: drive with that.
1: I'll be on the DMV. That's all for my job.
0: Gracias.
2: Go ahead, though.
3: Clear the 1,160.
2: Greasy.
3: Can you just change the address to 157 Vernon Street?
2: I have it. Turn it up 101.

0: is Lieutenant Albano on one. 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
1: ALC is going to hold the owner. We'll be moving in momentarily.
0: Thank you very much.
1: Yeah,

0: 开心。
1: Have a chance for Jane Corey guys. I'm tired of it.
0: Me too.

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1: Go ahead, sir.
0: If you could just read my sector sergeant, please.
1: Sierra 5.

0: there an ESAT official on?
1: Hey, sir, Oscar 10. I'm requesting permission to tow a vehicle. It's unoccupied, no plates on it, stolen. Can't get a hold of the owner. The city already tagged it.
2: Yeah, I'm
1: open. Especially you have that. Can I get the area, please? Right next to 2 King Street, with 1 mail.
3: Bridges, 12.
0: Pull it up.
1: Flip before, we'll head that way too.
3: I have it. Almost
0: have. I have it.

0: Okay.
1: Go ahead.
2: What do you have for an address for the Attorney General's office?
1: Stand by.

0: Sierra 5.
1: Sierra 5, sir.
2: Sergeant, working in detail, we're just looking to shut down Laurel Street at the bridge. Between the bridge work and Eversource trenching across, it's going to be impassable.
1: Yeah, cool, sir.
2: Dispatch, can you just let everyone know it's not going to be passable? Laurel right at the bridge.

0: Delta 708.
1: The address I got was 10 Mechanic Street for the Attorney General's office.
0: Received, thank you.
1: Oscar 10, do you have the make and model for that car?
2: Yes, it's a 2010 Chevy Equinox, color blue.
1: Received, thank you.

0: 16, you said it was 52456?
1: Yes, 52456.
0: I have that, thank you.
1: You're welcome.
2: I have it. Not at
3: Greasy, thank you.
1: 6.
3: 6.
1: Purple clear.

0: 6.
1: Current.
0: 1616 Nonquit Street for a check. It's kind of a strange one. Martina, with the Attorney General's Office, Medicare Fraud Division, is requesting a check on a Patricia Ross, 514-66, who believes that the female might possibly be neglected because she hasn't been brought to a doctor for her appointment, something to do with a leg amputation, and believes the daughter, Tabitha Ross, is using the money for 94 C's. Apparently, both females live at this address.
1: I have it.
0: Data, are you clear from Hamilton?
2: Yes.

0: Oscar 8. Hey, you calling? Are you still on Hamilton?
1: I'm close to us.
0: Can I have you start towards 16 non-quit with 6?

0: Oscar 3.
1: 3.
0: 25 Hooper Street, apartment 1E, Dakota, B&E dwelling. And Ashley calling states that her father of her children, Cesar Santiago, is inside of her home and he's not supposed to be there. Female is very uncooperative with the call taker, but said he drives a black Ford Explorer and keeps hanging up the phone. Caller's not there, but she's on her way back to the apartment now.
1: 3, I have it. 1's with me.
0: 3, see.
1: 4, I'm close by. I'll start that way.
0: Thank you.
1: I'm close to all the same traffic.
0: Receive. Seven and 9 year olds at the bar. Back off Clarkson, I guess that's female left.
1: Perfect, code 5.

0: Let me see what I'll say.
1: Can you also create me a server check for the JPC? I need to play on that as well.

0: 6.
1: Go ahead, 6.
0: Do you have a phone number affiliated with this house, please?
1: That mail is going to be a report on file. You just add the warrant tag to this, and I'll be clear. Code 5.
0: 3-6.
1: Then we'll check.

0: Can we get that Gold Street call dispatch, please? I know it's called multiple times, but just so you're on the side of caution.
1: I have 10. The Renzo's have that vehicle. I'll be doing a report in 4 inches. He just cleared out, and I can head to Gold Street.
2: Appreciate it. It's just the phone's called in a few times. No answer on call back.
0: Hey, I'm on my way.
2: No, you head that way.
0: 4-4, is that a business or a resident or from a cell phone dispatch?
2: Not sure. I gave it a call back a few times. It just goes to a voicemail to repeat the phone number, but I'll try one more time.
0: No, it's the electrical business. Okay, thanks.
2: Now I have the assist.

0: put before.
1: Yeah.
0: We'll be able to disable vehicle on Chestnut and Pleasant. It's going to be Mass PC 4, Mike, Foxtrot, Kilo, 5-2. I'll let you know.

0: Oscar, 4.
1: 4.
0: 11 East Central Street for a check. It's going to be by the Starbucks. They have a passerby reporting a male in a white t-shirt. Looks very DK. He is apparently stumbling around, and now he's rolling on the ground.
1: I got it.
0: Thank you. 3, this is Code 5.
2: No.
0: I have it.
3: On April 30th.
4: No one's at the door. You can show us clear for now.
0: Received, thank you.

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2: Tracy. Front of the second floor tenant, and they're going to be in a black Buick convertible.
3: Seven, I got it.
2: Six.
1: Six, I have it.

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0: 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We'll be there in a minute, just in case.
1: Will do.

0: Then could you tell whether or not it's a, if it's a cell phone or a landline? Nobody knows anything over here about that.
1: Stand by. I'll give it a call one more time.

0: 13.
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0: 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What's going on? I've got a car on the line side of the road. I'm going to check on it right now.
1: I got it.
2: Not sure if it's a cell phone or landline. I called it again. It rings all the way to voicemail.
3: Alright, it's going to be a butt dial then. This is a manufacturing company. Everyone's working. There's no problems here.
2: I have it. 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
0: I have it, and you have to call them on the way.
1: In the shade. Definitely part of the detail.
0: I have it. You want me to back off the EA?
1: Yes, please.
0: Reese.

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0: 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Could you just let EA know one of the operators is unresponsive? He is breathing.
1: Breathe.

0: Empire State is 341 Highway, just east of exit 45. I don't see a vehicle around. We're just walking down the highway.
1: Okay.

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1: 1, go ahead.
0: In the area of 228 Brook Street for a check. It's going to be outside by Porter and Chester. The assistant principal, Blaine Murray, for Central Mass Collaborative. There's a 13-year-old, Janiah Roberts, who took the wrong bus, and now she doesn't know where she is. Do you want another?
1: Yeah, possibly. Most likely for transport. But I can go if we want.
0: Thank you, Five.

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1: Use buzzer numbers for check of the comments, myself, downtown 13 and downtown 11, please.
0: Got it.
2: Downtown 4, you guys look good out there.
1: Thank you, Chief.

0: great.
1: Can you swing by 867 Grafton Street, speak with DJ at Perkins Farm Marketplace? He's calling in regards to abandoned RV on the property. He states the license plates, Master Edge 1 Juliet Zulu Echo 5. He's looking to get a tow. He says he's contacted a few tow companies and no one wants to take it, so he's not sure what to do from here.
0: It's on private property, you said?
1: Affirmative. I tried telling him that it was up to him, but he's saying no one's going to take it for him.
0: Okay, I'll go advise him.

0: One, can you raise my second sergeant, please?
1: 05.
0: 05. Hi, Sarge. Permission to transport this juvenile female to the station where her grandmother is going to come pick her up.
2: Do you have someone following you?
0: Yeah, I got 5 with me.
2: Yes, officer.
0: Perfect, thank you.

0: 经。
1: 是。
0: You start a tow for a Mercedes C300 as New York temporary plate 94827 November 5.

0: One.
1: Go ahead, one.
0: All right, starting mileage from 225 Brooks to the
1: 40. At 10:10.

0: 7. Go ahead, 7. I just have a name for the comments when you're ready.
1: Go ahead.
0: First name is going to be Dean Common Spelling. Last name is going to be Kilo, Uniform, Papa, Sierra, Tango, Alpha, Sierra. Birthday is going to be 7/20 of 1960. And they were moving along and cleared out.
1: Received.

0: Nick.
1: Go ahead.
0: That was one behind 210 Franklin Street.
1: Everville, car to assist.
2: Seven, where was she?
1: 210 Franklin Street.
2: I can head over there.
1: Thank you.
0: Ahead.
3: It's for 400 Park Ave.
0: Mercy.
3: I was checking the ATM and it's not secure. I've made contact with the company. They're going to put an out of order sign on it and they'll get out there today.
0: Mercy.
3: Can you pull me Cold Fourth the station for a few?
0: Mercy.

0: once.
1: Alright, we're arriving at the station. I'll get you mileage in a minute. I'm just out of my cruise at this moment.
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1: Calling for
0: it. 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It's here, code 5.
1: Show go with it.
0: 140 Shrewsbury Street. It's going to be a Ford Edge versus a Toyota. We had a female screaming on the phone, not listening, and refusing EMS stuff.
1: Alright, on the way.
2: 5, why is that with me? I can go with 4.
0: I actually have a commercial alarm for you, 5.
2: Go ahead with it.
0: 90 Commercial Street is going to be off the rails. It's coming in as Zone 12 General Alarm. No responsible party.
2: Fire, how about it?
0: 3, can you head that way with them?
2: Three, I have it.

0: 8. Cody. Just so you have it, I'm not with the property manager and the owner of the camper. Trying to figure this out.
1: Receive 9, you want to start that way?
0: Yeah, I'm all set. Just let me know.
1: Hi, buddy.

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2: Seven Calnia Street for found property. Your speaker Robert found a female's belongings in front of his house on Saturday morning.

0: 15, I'll be quick by.
1: I received. Can I have you head over to 20 Havana Road, 160? You're going to see with Heather. She's insisting on speaking to an officer. She found a mask in a cemetery and would like to turn it over. She was advised that this isn't a police matter, but she's insisting.
2: Go ahead, 4.
3: I'm here. Can you just change the address to 121 Shrewsbury Street? We're right outside of the window box.
2: Absolutely.
0: Delta 78.
4: Screen 9 number for Town of Auburn service summons. The comments, James Williams was served.
0: Have it.
4: And in Auburn.

0: I spoke with some of the employees inside. They're doing some work. You can clear it out there, so we need. Go fine.
1: Received.

0: Oscar 1.
1: Come on, go ahead.
0: Started at 14 Newmont Street for the runaway juvenile. Central Mass calling in regards to 14-year-old Nelashka Motos, who took off running. She's described as a Hispanic female, pink hair, Hello Kitty shirt, shorts. Staff's currently following her on Kendrick Ave.
1: I have it. On the way.
0: Three.
1: I have it.
2: Two out of the car, please.
0: Hold it.

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1: Hi.
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1: Thank you.

0: 14 Dubond at Central Mass Collaborative. Female, 14-year-old female took off running from the program, and they're currently following her on Kendrick Ave.
1: Street apartment 1 for a larceny. First floor in the back, you speak with Ann Batista. Said she just got home and two homeless females ran out of her house with two backpacks full of items. She thinks her boyfriend left them in the house earlier.

0: Lima 2, were the parents notified?
1: Give them a call back and check.
0: Okay, we can't force the child back to school. So, the parents are going to be notified. They don't have custody of the kids. Unless the child's in danger to themselves or something like that.
1: I'll give them a call and figure it out.
2: Received.

0: Great. Sunderland Road, apartment 13, code domestic. We have Regine Kemabine calling, requesting us to remove her 29-year-old daughter, Ariel Marie, who she states is being verbally abusive and threatening. No weapons. Oh, yeah.
1: If you can back 9 off, I'm close by. I'll go with 8.
0: Received. Oscar 9, you can back off.
2: Glad I have it.
3: Land number 513, Park Avenue, set.
2: Booking 4.
1: Good.
2: You put us out at Castle Park. We'll be doing a park and walk. We'll let you know when we're clear.
1: I have it.

0: たけど。I'm going to be out with Mass Passenger 3 David, X-ray Charlie 88. I'm going to be on the Milford Extension Way, probably 15 Milford. We'll be all set on the roadside.
1: Gracious. All cars stand by for the following Volvo. It's going to be for Caitlin Russell, 7283. Courthouse has Section 12 paperwork for her. She was just at her mother's house at 86 Chester Street. Took off in a Ford Explorer Mass Reg 7416 Tango Sierra. Unknown direction of travel.

0: Lincoln 41.
1: Good.
2: Did we already create a 9 number for the execution of a search warrant? If you could please create one, execution of a search warrant for 146 Channel Street, Apartment 2.
1: I got it.
2: Level.
1: For 15.

0: 15. I believe, yeah, this is on 12 side.
1: May I have it 19 Benville?

0: 没有修。
1: 干。
0: 来，我说。
2: 9852498.
0: I'll be clear. I'll be writing a report in this later.
2: 36.

0: Coming through Roddy.
1: I just got off the phone with the school. They state that female is in DCF custody, who's currently on the way to the school. And they said that female is now over by Ararat Street trying to walk on the highway.
0: Okay, that's a little different. We can intervene in that thing. The school can't report a missing. DCF can report a missing.
1: I have it. I think they were more so looking for assistance getting her back to the school opposed to reporting her missing, but I think it was lost in translation.
2: Are you available for a call? 18 Chestnut Street for a cat locked in a vehicle. It's going to be a white Lexus.
3: 18, what was your call?
2: Chestnut.
3: How are you doing?

0: My number is going to be
1: 52503.
0: 52503? Yes. You're welcome. Oscar 1616. 16. In the station lobby for 10 Bellevue Street for fraud against people. Pamela wants to report this fraud.

0: Well, it seems like the juvenile is down at the park, nowhere near the highway right now. I'm with two admin.
1: Receive.
2: Can you screen me an I number for removing two disorderlies from the rear of 807 Main Street? Being cleared up.
3: I received.
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0: The caller's supposed to be in the back, correct?
1: Affirmative.
0: Just give her a call and have her step out.
1: Alright.
2: Can you take a drive by 57 Lafayette Street for assist other? Milbury's calling in regards to shoplifting they had at Best Buy this morning. They're looking to see if a 2015 Mitsubishi Outlander color blue, Mass Reg 6 Alpha X-Ray Victor 82's in the driveway. They're trying to make contact with the operator, who they described as a Asian male, gray shirt, blue jeans, gray shoes, and called them back to see what had in mind, and if the male is there, they're just looking to speak with them.
3: Can I grab that plate again, please?
2: It's going to be Mass Reg 6 Alpha X-Ray Victor 8. 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
3: Happily.

0: 16, I'll be out at the station.
1: 3.
2: Someone over there, far away, juvenile, from Dubon Street.
3: Well, yeah, I have an update. She was on her way back, and we just followed her back to school, and she's sitting a little too hot, wanting some water. So everything's all set here.

0: 15.
1: Okay, just closing comments. They're all as I statements made. She just needed a little walk in the middle today. No report. Come back.
2: Appreciate you. Thank you.
3: Okay, send them here. So that vehicle is parked outside that address.
2: I have.
4: Peach Chandler?
0: Yes, Queen Street 5, 3 people.
3: Control Rock.
0: Mercy.

0: Please can you have my number, please?
1: It's going to be 52500.
0: I have it, thank you.
1: Cool.
2: Hello, Joe.
1: Go ahead.
2: I checked the parking area from 18 Chestnut. There's no electricity with any gas in the car. Any other calls on this?
0: Bill, should be standing by. Bruce. Animal control.
3: Yeah, 20 Envelope Terrace. Just a call. Just checking my dog.
0: Racy.
1: It's going to be 52497. That's 52497.
2: Hey, I'll be clearing.

0: foot before.
1: Good.
0: Can you put us out under the Green Street Bridge for a bit?

Alright, Dorenzo's had that vehicle. One operator is going to be transported to St. B's Unknown Medical. Citation was issued and one part is coming. There's going to be a report code 5.

0: Is Oscar 15 on?
1: I'm on.
0: Chanel, is that you?
2: It is.
0: Can you go to 5 real quick?
2: Hold up.
3: Go ahead.
4: From Claire Lafayette, the ex-girlfriend said he's walking over to the station.
3: Recent. I have one more for you, then. Seven South Harlem Street, apartment one. Lisa Diaz calling states her ex, Jose Rivera, 6'6 of 92, is outside yelling and causing a disturbance, refusing to leave.
4: Wait.
3: Eight.

0: something. Okay, the caller doesn't really have any suspect information or knows anything was actually taken, so you can clear this out and we do a report.
1: Great.
0: What's your uncle's last?
1: Great.

0: Animal Control.
1: Go ahead.
0: If you change the address of that call, it's actually 12 Nebraska Street, and everything checks out. It's all set here. Close us.
1: Receive. I actually have a call for you, if you're ready.
0: Go ahead.
1: 26 Jefferson Street. We have Frank, who's a constable. He's here. They had evicted someone, and they abandoned a dog in the apartment.
0: Receive. Can you just one more time with the address?
1: 26 Jefferson Street.
0: Receive.
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1: You all set?
0: I'll let you know.
2: No, don't clear Bellfield, it's a national lake out.
1: Thank you.

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1: Can you show us clear? Go with a different operator.
0: Received.

0: No.
1: Go ahead, Phil.
0: Mr. Rivera was already out and on his way when we got there. He cleared out. Go find him.

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1: Go ahead, Captain.
0: Could we send someone to assist animal control on Jefferson Street, please?
2: Carbon Street. A DPW truck and another vehicle. Pit bangers, they just need paperwork exchanged.
3: Receive.
1: It's 26 Jefferson Street to assist animal control. They have a constable there for an eviction, and apparently a dog was left behind.
4: I have it. So the eviction already happened?
1: I believe so.
4: Okay, on the way.

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1: Can you create me a set of numbers for our service on the summons to Bay Street? So service can be cleared out.
0: Receive.
1: Thank you.
0: You're welcome. It'll be code 4 for a second. Receive.

0: is Delta 16 on? Can you just give me that street name one more time, please?
1: SVCA.
0: BCA, thank you.

0: Yes, we're trying to get him back on the line. It was transferred by Millbury PD.
1: Yeah, just make sure you get a hold of someone else. Yeah, make sure we're okay.
0: Received. 15.
2: Good.
0: So you just started from 170 Apricot Street. That's a 911 hang up at South High School. We're trying to get him on the line. It might be a fax machine. Received, Fisher got 14. Got 13, so I got 15.
1: Thank you. 13, I have that.

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1: Go ahead, sir.
0: 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Receive.
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1: Receive.

I'm clear, that's off. I gave him a verbal on his way.

0: Can you put us out? Do you want to check at 185 Madison Street to Gulf? Been on Main Street right in front of the Y. Can someone look at the addresses?
1: Damn it.

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1: Go ahead.
0: Can you create me a set of numbers for a service of a summons? 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
1: Receive.
0: Thank you.
1: You're welcome.

0: Downtown 13th. Go ahead. A set of numbers, please. Downtown 11, 12, 13, check to the common. Rishi.
1: What was the phone number that called in? Actually, it's 508-667-4631. We also ended up getting that hang-up after you said we just touched.

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1: Go ahead.
0: Could you just reopen the I number for the parking complaint at 280 Grafton Street that was created about an hour ago? And I'll be out here at apartment 3 just trying to speak with the owner. I'll let you know what's there. Thank you.
1: Received.
2: Thank you.
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1: Go ahead.
0: Can you create a set of numbers for a service summons at 26 Dallas Street? 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
1: You're safe.

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0: 398 Belmont Street for an accident. 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No injuries, might need a tow.
1: I have it. 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
0: I have it.

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1: Go ahead.
0: Can you create me a set of numbers, service of a summons, 22 Inverness, apartment 1D, no service?

0: November 8th.
1: What?
0: If you could just put in the cat remarks, I spoke to the owner. He's removed the vehicle, no tag, for now, and you can clear it out. The matter's resolved. Thank you.
1: Received.

Excuse me. In regards to the hang-up, they have teachers looking around the building to make sure everyone is all set, but they don't know of anything right now. Can you also create me a set of I-numbers for a fraud at this same location? And can I have the I-number when you have it?

hours left. Passing border is advising 291 down between Kelly Square and College Square. A pumper or something else in the roadway, right-hand travel lane.

0: 26 Middlebury Street for threats. It's going to be outside of Electric Haze. We have Glimmo calling, states there's a homeless male outside that threatened him when he asked him to leave the property. Described the male as a black male, 50s, bald with a red shirt.
1: Seven, you can back 9 off. I'm with 10.
0: I have that. Describe 9.

0: Victor 4.
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0: Right there, Chandler Street. Thank you.
1: Can you see Joachim?

0: 6.
1: Go ahead, 6.
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1: Stand by.

0: Go, five. 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Good afternoon. Can you show me working in Plumlee Village till 1600 hours? My name is Bravo 751.
1: Have a good afternoon.
2: Six.
1: Go ahead, six.
2: Can you welcome that number?
1: I'm on the phone with him right now trying to figure out where he is.
2: Okay, thank you.

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1: Go ahead.
0: Tribute shoplifting at Shaw's with Mark from Loss Prevention. Someone took makeup and molesters.
2: 737, I'm here. I'll take care of that.
0: I have a size disregard 15.
1: Reese, thank you.

0: Do I have any traffic cars available for an accident with injury?
1: Traffic 18, what do you have?
0: 176 Shrewsbury Street for a motorcycle versus another vehicle by East Park. The motorcyclist is down on the ground.
1: En route.
2: Before I have that, I'm headed that way to assist.
0: I have it.
1: Bye, I'm close by. You can show me heading that way.

0: 法一分不明。
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0: Hey, go ahead. 372 Southwest, cut off. Give me the commercial on air, Liquid America for the cage motion.
1: I got it, I'll be all set. Comes in all the time.
0: Please see.
2: Six.
0: Go ahead, six.
2: Can you choose the address of 403 Belmont Street, please? 403 Belmont Street.
0: You're saying 43?
2: 4030 Belmont Street. 403. Street for check on the welfare. It's going to be for Caitlin Russell. 44 years old. They left 86 Justice Street making Q5 statements. Has history of mental health. There is section 12 out of the courthouse. Operate at Black Explorer.
3: Zero 03, that's the second time that call has come in. Can you send two cars to that area, please?
2: Yes. 20.
4: Yeah, I'll head over there.
2: Thank you. 19. I see that one. Up. 20, let me get the address of that the courthouse gave us earlier. Yeah, bye.
0: Go ahead. I have a call at 576 Burncoat Street. We have a resident reporting an aggressive stray cat in the hallway. They said it's going to be on the back side of the building by the mailboxes. They've tried letting the cat out a few times and it acts aggressive towards them.
5: Greasy, I've been speaking with them. I'll swing by and see what's going on.
0: Thank you.
1: Ten.
0: Go ahead, ten.
1: I checked the immediate address, excuse me, the immediate area of the address that you gave me. That mill is GOA. You can clear it out.
0: Received.
6: Four, I'm here.
0: Received.
2: The place is going to be 7416 Tango Sierra. 7416 Tango Sierra. I got it. Yep.
0: Are you code 5 or you at the accident?
6: I'm code 5.
0: Can I start you towards 136 Eastern Ave for a check? Got an open line with a 911 only phone mapping within 9 meters and a male screaming in Haitian.
6: I have it. One's with me.
0: Received.

0: Just in case you... Good. You put in MAPSAC 2, Alpha Michael 857. And motorcycle tag 3, Delta 7664.
1: Hey. 3-4.

0: That's Casey.
1: Good.
0: You start a tow here for the motorcycle, please.
1: Thank you.

0: Okay.
1: I'll be out with semi-travel plate, Tom Zulu, 7232 Echo, which will be Mass. All set, 134 staff at all set, roadside.
0: Very received.

0: 7, 3, 7.
1: Okay.
0: Hopefully my technology is working. I just sent a photo to the WPD Bowl. Woman stole $100 worth of items from Shaw's. White female, forearm tattoos, no teeth, pink shirt. I seen in the direction of Stafford towards Young.
1: Tracing.
0: Can someone just check to see if they got it? Any of the root cars?
1: Yes, sir.
0: Okay, thank you.

0: Where are you calling? Sorry. Affirmative. I don't know if you made contact with them, but call taker says they can hear your radio in the background and the people on the phone go quiet when they hear. Open line? Yeah, they're still on the phone with them.
1: Alright, we'll head back in. We only made contact with the second floor through a closed door. They said it wasn't them. First and third floor, no answer. We'll head back in.
0: Alright, but they're not saying anything in particular. They just haven't hung up the phone yet.
1: I hear that knocking.
0: Taker said they could hear someone say, can I come in?

0: Go.
1: I'm over here at 86 Chester Street. There's a car coming back to the Russells.
0: Recent.
2: Go 14. Seventy Chandler Street for Ass Assault. Beaverbrook Park. The other side of Antonio's Pizza. You're gonna speak with Cheryl. They choose. Sit by your boyfriend Manny and two other guys. Happened about a half hour ago. EMS is also responding. She was assaulted in the face. Wasn't very cooperative with giving any other information.
0: Speaking.

0: 北京超市是
1: 行了没得
0: I have it 超市是干什么 Friday 金
2: Family members over here are saying that she's driving down Park Ave towards WPI
0: Mary I have it How are you?
3: Alright, so I should talk to one more when he answers the door. And I did advise the neighbor that if he does see her to call us if she were to return home. The last time that vehicle hit Waverly was at Park and Chandler.

0: 9-1-1, I'm on Lancaster Street. Where was that vehicle last seen towards WPI?
1: What? No firmers on Park Ave.
0: Yeah, just in general, was it seen at May Street or was it near WPI? That's what I'm asking.
2: I heard driving down Park Ave by WPI.
0: I have it now. Thank you.

0: GFI, do you have anybody that speaks English, Spanish? On the screen.
1: Is there any Spanish speaking officers on one?
2: 10.
3: Fine, they're also with me here. Where are they meeting me?
1: 136 Eastern Ave.
3: Receive, on my way.
1: Receive, thank you. Go ahead.
4: Good for walking exchange report being filed. Here's your nuclear, thank you.
1: Receive, thank you. I have one more for you.
4: Hi.
1: 140 Harrington Way at North High. I'm going to speak with the assistant principal. He's here with a parent that wants to report her daughter was assaulted by another student. The other student left for the day, and the incident occurred about an hour ago.

0: Animal Control. Hello, Bronco Street. You have the name of the caller?
1: I'll call that phone number back.
2: ...911 only phone, but I'll double check.
0: Maybe that's fine. I'll find him.

0: Fine, I'm here.
1: Where is it?
2: Oscar 10.
0: Okay.
2: 162 Madison at the Burger King for three disorderlies. One's dancing around, two are sleeping at a table, and all three are refusing to leave.
0: Only.
2: 7.
0: 7, I got it.
3: Good. They're having a lot of issues. Goes up all the time. You can clear it out. Call Canada with 10. You can back off 7.
2: Appreciate that. 7, you can back off.
1: I got it.

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0: That small section of Russell Street is now reopened.
1: Received.
0: Thank you.
1: You're welcome.

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0: Stand by one second.

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0: 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She's alone in the apartment, doesn't need police assistance. 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
1: The time was 12:10, and your high number is going to be 52534. Again, it's 52534.
0: Thank you.
1: You're welcome.

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0: All right, I'll be clear. You can decide to get rid of the line number if you don't necessarily wrote this call. Vehicle is actually stolen if you didn't call it in. You can decide to go to Bellfield to get it. I'll be clear.
1: Receive.

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0: Good. I'm going to fly over to UMass to check on the motorcycle operator and give him some exchange information.
1: I'm with you.

0: 143 Providence Street, apartment number 6 for Preserve the Peace. Julia's calling. She's going to be waiting in a white Honda Pilot. She's requesting some assistance getting belongings from her child's father, Rafael Robolo. No 2098. Oscar 7.
1: 7, I got it.

0: Go ahead, Six.
1: I'm heading to this location for an evaluation. I'm planning of...
0: Yeah,

0: Done.
1: Barry, can you call him back saying those three disorderlies have come back?
0: Got it.
2: Yeah, I would.

0: 14.
1: Okay.
0: We're going to be on the same V's. She was transporting the same V's, and I'm going to be taking a report there.
1: Very huge.

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Where is it?

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1: Sierra 5.
0: Can you call dispatch and ask for Justin to get a chance?
1: Yep.

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1: Go ahead.
0: I'll be clear from Burn Coach 3. I'll report.
1: Okay.

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1: Go ahead, sis.
0: I can show you clear from no time. I'll be heading over to 285 Winterton Street, performance 620. I can have one of the most time with me there. I have PC for that now.
1: That was 285 Plantation, apartment 6.
0: Apartment 620.

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1: Go ahead, Eric.
0: Can you show me code 4 for a minute? I'll let you know when I clear.
1: Receive.
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3: White male, 6'1", gray hair. He left Evolve Recovery in Millbury yesterday as a 94C history of seizures. Texted his ex-girlfriend that he was either headed to Worcester or Springfield, unknown location.
1: Made comments to an ex-girlfriend in Rhode Island that he's going to die either in Worcester or Springfield. Again, be on the lookout for Raymond Cody, 8'11 of 85, white male, 6'1", gray hair. Left the ball for covering Milbury yesterday and has a history of 94C use. Made some concerning statements to an ex-girlfriend. If you just stop and check on his welfare. Go ahead.
4: You send me over to Water Street at Wings of Worcester for a laid out mail.
1: I have it.

0: the available unit can start him over here as well, please. Yeah.
1: Fine, you don't have no one else. I can start there.
2: Yeah, you can pack five. I'll put over there. Need a hand.
0: Yeah, I'm just at the little stairwell over here, next to Wings Over.
2: Received DA notified. So you have that, rush call. I can see heavy smoke pouring out. I'm gonna take a ride over there. Received, I hear the call taker on the phone right now. Looks like they're using a fire extinguisher, but you know, I'm pulling it.
3: Received.

Yeah, too, it's still smoking a little bit if they want to just come hose it down, but the paramedics in here were able to use the extinguisher.

0: 7.
1: Go ahead, 7.
0: I'm walking out of Providence. What do they have on Water Street that runs over?
1: Mail it out on the stairway over there.
0: Got it.

0: Yeah, if you have that unit in your vial, it's not a needle, it appears to be an overdose. So someone's got an Narcan, they can bring it over here, please.
1: Receive. Seven and eight, you copy that?
2: Seven, I got it. I'm like 2 minutes out.
1: Receive.

0: Sierra 3.
1: Roger.
0: I think that's correct. They're looking closer to the call. Is she in the lobby?
1: Yeah, they're trying to get her in the wagon right now.
0: Any assistance?
1: I'm going to start someone. The call taker didn't verify that.
0: Yeah, just make sure that the police are actually latching on to her and not just waiting for us to get there.
1: Yeah, services called it in. They have her. They're trying to get her in the wagon. He's actually saying, just to close it out, they have her in the wagon.
0: Well, that worked out great. Thank you.
1: You're welcome.
0: Man, you got me to start this call.
2: I have

0: flag as they go to the courthouse, one female. Routing ladder 26303.
1: 1321.
2: That female's in a wagon headed off to the courthouse. You can throw my numbers on it, Mike 101. And what's up?

0: Robin.
1: Good.
0: I'll do a report. Not mail refused. You can clear it out. Code 5.
1: Received.

0: three coat ties.
1: Where is she? Off your pen. Outside of 26 Milbury Street for a disorderly. It's going to be the same male from earlier who's refusing to leave again.
0: On the way.
1: 7.
2: I got it.

0: Oscar 8.
1: Go ahead.
0: 949 Grafton Street. It's going to be outside of Citizens Bank. We have Enos calling. We'd like to report someone accessed his bank account information and withdrew money. Oscar 5.
1: 5.
0: Outside of 125 Front Street, it's going to be at the hotel for a man response to a possible overdose.
1: 5, have it.
2: 4.
1: Okay.
3: ACO 4 is going to be out 75 Chatham Street, Delta.
4: Evan.

0: Can I start you towards 82 Thomas Street for a hold-up alarm? It's going to be the Drew Mart. It's coming in as just a register hold-up.
1: Three on the way.
0: Two.
1: One, I guess we're going.
0: Thank you, one, discard two.
2: Flagging them right by the Drew Mart, what is it?
0: It's coming in as a register hold-up alarm.
2: Alright, I'll listen to them.
0: Thank you.

0: Wagon, that was Acton. I'll let the Drumont clear it up.
1: Received, thank you. 3-1, why don't you copy that?
2: 3, I have that. Thanks, Wagon. 4-5.
3: There you go. Found it.
1: Received.

0: I've seen that too with a big wagon.
1: Usually wagon I want. I'll pitch it to 285 Penn State Station for a mail order. Close 285 Penn. 285 Penn Station. I got it.

0: flag in the tree. I won't hold it. Like, much.
1: I have apartment 620. Oscar 6, you want?
2: K92, if you come in off of Plantation Street, go to the right, follow the buildings around to your left, you should see the cruiser. It's one of the buildings kind of in the middle.

0: Hey. Alrighty. I'm here at Citizens Bank inside Stop and Shop. Where is the caller?
1: I will give him a call in a minute.
0: Good.
2: Have a set of numbers, please, for myself in downtown 12th, next to the Commons.

0: for one. One, go ahead.
1: 175 Elbert Street. We have a passerby reporting a silver Malibu broken down the right, and the caller states that it's an elderly female right at the light.
0: I have it on the way. Five.
1: Go ahead, five.
0: Yeah, Mel, get up and decline all services. You can clear now. Go five.
2: Six. I get the I number, please.
1: Six, your I number is going to be 52541. Again, 52541.
0: Complete.
2: Thank you.
1: The wagon on.

0: for.
1: Good.
0: Not pursuing. Red dirt bike flying up Shrewsbury Street. White male, white t-shirt, black tracky feather pack, in and out of traffic, almost caused a crash with people coming off the off-ramp at Shrewsbury Street.
1: Well, I can have one more for you.
2: Hey, what is it?
1: Mail pickup at 26 Mulberry Street. Thank you. Anything left on the callback? Negative, but I guess the comments say he might be outside in a white Toyota Camry. I tried calling him twice and went straight to voicemail. Okay, and once I know, I'm not seeing anything, so you clear it up. Appreciate it. Oscar 9. Actually, I think he just pulled up. Disregard.
3: Sound 13?
1: Go ahead.
3: Numbers, please, myself and 12 are checked for the library. You can file them.

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1: 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Again, it's 52553.
0: Say 553.
1: Correct, 52553.
0: Thank you.
1: Cool.

926 Delta Street, Apartment 10 for a check. We have Kevin calling Steve. So his fire alarm is sounding. He called back saying that a strange smell in his apartment. Thinks it was because someone broke in while he was sleeping. Sounds altered. Did a check on him, and it looks like he's called twice in the last 6 months with a very similar story. Can see if he's been notified of it. I see that. I have. I'll start you an assist as soon as I have one.

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1: I have it, thank you.

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1: Harrington Way, can you change it from a call to ABDW, please? Thank you.
0: Received.

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1: I have

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1: Hello.
0: 30 Wellington Street, apartment 710 for fraud. I speak with Susan regarding bank fraud.
1: Where is he?

0: 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Thank you for the fire response, right? They're all set.
1: I remember it was put in as a natural gas order as well, I believe.

0: Oscar 16. For Austin Street Malicious Mischief. Law Offices of McGee, USC 2, Marina, wants to report someone smashed the glass of their office window.
1: I don't know.

0: Is there any way you can find me the address for the Harding Street entrance to the Kelly Square, not the Green Street, if that's possible?
1: Give me a second.

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0: Alright, so if I throw Harding at Kelly Square into our, like, cross street, it gives me 250 Harding.
1: Perfect. Can we change the address to that, please?
0: Yeah.
1: Thank you.
0: No problem.

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1: Yeah. Gracie, are you off that?
0: I should take a quick walk through, make sure no one's in here.
2: Gracie, you know we're on the corner. I can head over.
1: Gracie.

0: 这是给他们兄弟的白格啊，过一下这个熏陶的。
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3: 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It's going to be for a Jose Manuel Cadiz Matos. Last name is Charlie Alpha Delta India Zulu. Hyphenated Mike Alpha Tango Oscar Sierra.ML's DOB is going to be 62686. It has a Hispanic male, 58185. Facial hair, and it should be wearing a black hat with a green brim, possibly Celtics. That's all I got for a description.
4: Gracie.

0: Or he's homeless.
1: Okay.
0: Is he homeless?
1: Yes. Unknown where he's living.
0: I got. Oh, Carson, by for the following. PC Bolo. It's going to be for a Jose Manuel Javiz Matos. 626-86, Hispanic male, 5'8", 185 pounds. Scruffy facial hair, black hat, green brim, possibly Celtic. Male's homeless. He's arrested on 14th PC for ABDW brick wall.

0: forcing.
1: Alright,
0: so for that bolo, can you actually create me a different I number, code as a domestic, and use Kirsch Liquor as address? And then just for that bolo, just paste that to that.
1: Alright.
0: And then this other situation is a completely different story. So I'll do two reports. I'm going to be tied up. Have a good night.
1: Alright, you too.

0: 4502.
1: Okay.
0: Do you would say if you create me an I number and you still have Neck Road School and just put community policing and close it out, and I'll take it when you get it. Just scam calling, aren't you the best? Clear it out.
1: Very true.

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0: It's going to be 52571. 52571.
1: Okay, thank you.

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1: Alright.
0: Just to double check, was there any medical calls around this address last night?
1: Last night.

0: 16. 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
1: Madam, you do not have to call this a beanie taxi issue. There was a lot of blood left on the door, the cut. The pole will be on fire.
0: Gracie.
2: Ten. All right, that was a neighbor dispute, 66 Fifth Ave. We had used a Portuguese interpreter. We had a caller saying his neighbor is shouting threats and racial slurs out the window at him over a parking dispute.
3: I'm familiar with those two. I'll head over there.
2: Hurry. Hey, were you still out on Grafton Street? Thank you.

0: Okay.
1: Or you can clear this out. Kevin's also with us. Dakota has a 160. You can tag CRT this, please. Thank you.
0: Hurry.
2: Separate set of numbers, please, while on my way. Group of dirt bikes doing wheelies, speed, no helmets, low graft, and heading towards Washington Square.
0: Good.
2: One driver had his tow coming, the other car didn't need a tow. We're written warning with this dude's reports on file. Have a good day.
0: Have a good day.

0: And I'm here.
1: Three. Five. Ten.
0: There is no sales paying for this time. I'm going to be from our report and forward to traffic. You can create a profile.
1: Three.
2: That individual is flagging down. He's looking for a ride. Could you call a taxi of your choosing to Chipotle in the Charlie Plaza?
1: Where is he? Is there a name?
2: Armando.
1: Where is he?
3: Receive loud and clear. Have a good afternoon.

0: Three.
1: Three.
0: Gulfway Road, apartment 3, to assist other PD. It's going to be with DCF. You're going to meet at 472 Lincoln Street for a white Honda CRV and a black Nissan Sentra. They're doing a removal of 3 children.
1: Three, I have it.
0: Five.
1: Five, I have it. Three.
0: Good.
1: I know they attempted yesterday afternoon the same thing. Do you know the outcome of that?
0: Let me see. I did see in the comments that it said we went there yesterday. Let me look.
1: Big Oscar won as well once he clears up. Yeah, the tow truck's here. We're about to shove off in a few minutes.
2: Matt, jump up the floor for a sec, please.
1: Go on.
3: Put her, punched her in the face, refusing to let her leave the apartment. She's now locked herself in the bedroom.
2: I am. 17 to assist. 17, I have that.
3: He's currently trying to break down the door.

0: receiver.
1: I have another call on Fifth Ave. It's EMS is going to be staging for police. So I was going to have you guys head there first. So a 54-year-old female possible overdose. I guess she's agitated. So EMS is going to stage.

0: Ben, I'm sorry, my radio was down. Go ahead.
1: I was looking to see if you're on Fifth Ave yet. I have another one that's at number 11. It's a medical call, but they're going to stage for police.
0: Okay, yeah, I'm going to be clearing out of here soon. It's just over a parking spot. They're going to be getting advised.

0: downtown too, and call.
1: Yeah, I got a medical call going out Franklin Street tied behind City Hall for a 21-year-old female unresponsive but breathing.
2: Downtown 15, I'll take care of that.
1: Where is he?
2: Oh.
1: Where is he?
2: Code 66 is a 160. They've been advised. You need me at 11, you said? Oh, yeah, you do. I'm right here.
1: Appreciate it.

0: Great.
1: Yes.
0: Where is DCF staging waiting for us?
1: Wait, give me 1 second to look at my number for that.
0: Want to just send them over to Goldwing?
1: Seriously, I'll give him a call. And, yeah, when we went yesterday, he wouldn't open the door.
0: I have that, thank you.

0: Delta 37.
1: Go ahead.
0: Can you create a set of numbers for an attempt to serve a summons at 177 Mower Street? Can you just put no service?
1: Proceed. Okay. Go ahead.
2: Can you start mediated, but give me a first section.
1: Received.

0: Downtown 13.
1: Okay.
0: We're here on Franklin Street. Where's this person supposed to be?
1: Franklin Street side behind City Hall.

0: Sorry, was it in the common or on the street?
1: It doesn't say in the common. Stand by.
0: All right, we're here. We'll figure it out.
1: Great. The hoodie, gray pants, white and blue sneakers took off towards Main Street.
2: 737, I'm still here. The description one more time of what he's doing.
1: There's a male, baseball cap, full face mask, gray hoodie, gray pants, white and blue sneakers, took off towards Main Street.
2: What did he say?
1: No parasol.
2: Hey. I'm walking over there from Charles right now, so... No one fit in that description that I saw ran for the Main Street. I'll take care of it.
1: Crazy.

0: white or light-skinned Hispanic male, the description they gave you, the face mask has, like, a clown face on it. It's an Adidas sweatshirt, gray with just the logo on the front, and blue and white Jordans.
1: Tracy's?
2: 15 and a half
1: Tracy's?
0: 15, stop an ID for me, please.
1: Tracy's?

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1: 5257692576.

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0: Female was conscious and alert upon our arrival. She declined any assistance from anyone. You cleared up.
1: Okay.

0: 737.
1: Try to touch.
0: Guy behind number for this, please.
1: 52579.
0: Okay, thank you. I also had one earlier at Shaw's. Do you have the I number for that?
1: Yes, stand by. Let's open it up.

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1: Okay. I'll be filing a report on both of them, and this one, once I get the picture, I'll send it out.
0: Very soon.

0: 19, did they give a ETA? I know you said they were on the way.
1: Negative, it's a private. They don't have contact.
0: I got it, thank you.
1: You're welcome.

0: Sen.
1: Sen.
0: And 20 Temple Street, Pine St. John's, along with fire and EMS for a female possible overdose. Caller wasn't being very cooperative with the call taker.
1: There you go.
0: Thank you. North Pro. I'm in the area, so it's cut off going towards Auburn. The white wheelchair van. The female texted 911 and the driver wouldn't let her out and that her fentanyl patch was too much. It's located subject on the welfare. It's going towards Auburn, so it's cut off.

0: Hang away.
1: Okay.
2: 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Code 5.
1: Received.

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0: Who are you calling that star up to the hospital?
1: Grayson.
0: 6-7-9.
1: Go ahead.
0: If you just remind everyone to avoid Salisbury at 4, that'd be great. It's a lot of traffic.
1: There you
0: go. Jail is down to one lane. Everyone can get through, there's just long lines.
2: Part of the parking lot, where's the EA open?
1: Very good.

0: Echo 14.
1: Okay.
0: Is the animal control still working? And if so, could you start him up here?
1: Is there anybody from animal control on? Sorry, I guess what's your, I think they're looking for our MAF one. Right. Yeah, they're looking for me over at 58 Goldthwaite Road. Police are on scene over there.

426 Belmont, to be Belmont Lake Ave, the light for a two-car accident. One's a Nissan Murano and the other one's a silver Toyota.

0: Sí, Rafa.
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0: All right, leave it now.

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0: Can you just call State, let them know this car broke it down just before the Kelly Square off-ramp westbound? Kind of a bad spot. The outside of the car. I just cannot stop right now.

0: Also, while you're at it, just let them know there's two cars, high rate of speed, 290 towards Auburn. I don't know if they're racing. If they got any crews in the area, just let them know.
1: Very sick.

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0: Thường phát
1: That female was given two doses of Narcan by someone on scene. They walked off. She's on her way up to UMass on a lake for further evaluation. She's breathing on her own. You can clear it out.
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0: 4月份。
1: Okay.
0: If everybody's healthy with the animal control, you can tell them we're all set to talk to the crate.
1: Read to you.
0: Animal control, we received that.
1: Read to you.

0: 16 LV 54, Bravo 241, good afternoon.
1: Greasy, good afternoon.
0: 20 LV 50, Golf 240, good afternoon.
1: Greasy, good afternoon.
2: Well, update on that subject. He's got a black backpack. Appears to be a Louis Vuitton.
1: Appreciate it. Is the other party involved still on scene? Have you guys spoken with him or her yet?
2: Haven't heard of a second party, just the one on the moped. I'll check.
1: Receipt. Captain.
3: 14 LV 9, kills 240, get up with him.
1: Receipt, Captain.
3: 6, 5. Can you be off your call, please? I'm not finding those two cars here.
4: Gracie, stand by, I'm just logging in.

0: 14.
1: 14.
0: 14A, it's only a person call. Also, we have a panic line for this. It's 68 Stafford Street in the plaza at the special store. There's a male that's inside that's refusing to leave, threatening staff, yelling and screaming, causing a scene. Only description, black male, red shirt with a cane, currently still inside.
1: Hi, Albert.
0: Hello, what's this?
2: Richard.

0: 2. I'll be in 17, Bravo 252. Good afternoon.
1: Hey, Steve. Good afternoon. Sorry, this 9 Constitution Ave. It's going to be a bus versus unknown vehicle, unknown injuries.
0: Have a...
2: It's going to be Windsor at Greenville Parkway.

0: Right.
1: 20 for a property damage accident, 313 Park Ave. The two cars involved, it's a Toyota Highlander and a Hyundai. There's no injuries. I believe it's minor damage. I think they just need some help exchanging. You can get my hand over there.

0: front.
1: 20 for a property damage accident, 313 Park Ave. The two cars involved, it's a Toyota Highlander and a Hyundai. There's no injuries. I believe it's minor damage. I think they just need some help exchanging. You could get me handled with it. Out. Thank you.
0: I got it.
1: Thank you.

0: 23 Ames Street, residential alarm, Miller resident, perimeter burglar alarm.
1: I got it.
0: Thank you.

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They're going to be at, I think, 304 Park Ave. And I believe the fire's on scene as well.

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1: Go ahead.
0: Boulevard Towing has been notified. They'll be on the way over there for you.
1: Briefly, thank you.
0: Good.
2: State police reporting, is there a bike crash operated, fled on foot? No other parties involved. Males wearing all black, black shiesty, black backpack towards Lincoln Street.

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0: You can clear out 58 Goldthwaite Road. I'll be doing a report. All three kids were removed.
1: Very soon.

0: 2. 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Do you mind giving the call back?
1: Sure. Okay, bye.

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1: What?
0: You're a third party and I can't get through on the number they gave us.
1: Received. They're not here. Looks like they exchanged and just headed their own ways.
0: Received.
2: Animal control. ACO 3 and ACO 4 will be out at 148 Constitution to have fallen upon a dog leg.

0: Oh, and we're on arrival at Spectrum. Can you get in? I'm on the wrong bed.
1: Yes, you are.
2: Lima 2 Danger, can I get the eye number for that gold weight low coverage?
1: Yes, certainly.
3: He just called out. I guess he had called himself reporting the same.
0: All right, thank you.
1: Thank you. You're welcome.
3: And what's the name of the residence at 23 Ames?
1: Residence? You're welcome.

0: sí, sí.58 Wilbur Street for a check on the welfare. Cole Wright calling. Says her 13-year-old, 3-year-old, and 8-year-old are at home with a nanny. Her son called the grandmother stating that the nanny physically assaulted them.
1: I have that.
0: Four.
1: Four, good.

0: Svega umnog uzroka.
1: Yes, ma'am. My interpreter would be Morgan. Some part of the gentleman wearing a mask advises that 17-year-old with the same description knocked on the back door of Windsor Street and be led into the house. If you can send a cruiser that way to assist.
2: Very safe.

0: Oscar 2, Oscar 4.
1: Right.
0: On arrival on Wilbur Street. Can you guys assist State Police 40 Windsor Street? They had a male bail off a dirt bike, and the male barged into 40 Windsor Street. They're trying to get make contact.
2: Delta 31, you can disregard that. He's in custody.
0: I got it. 204, you can disregard the male's in custody.

0: That was 40 Windsor, correct?
1: They're going to be outside. The male is in custody, so if you guys want to head back to Butler Street.

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1: Okay.
0: That is a triple decker. Try to knock on the door, no answer. So we got the photo falls. 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
0: I get the eye number for Goldley, and also what address it was.
1: 58 Goldley, and I get the eye number.

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1: I have it, thank you.
0: You're welcome.
2: Hotel 786. But, could you flash me a 7 number, please? Put me out on an assignment at 93 Piedmont Street to Mustard Street. I'll be all set. You can keep it open.
3: Great.
2: Thank you, sir.

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1: Go ahead.
0: We're both 4-5 from the Constitution.
1: Receive. Can I have you guys head over to Ted Liz Palm Street? It's going to be for a loose dog. Appears to be dehydrated. Caller, give him some water. There's no tags.
0: Receive from Griffith Valley.
1: Receive.

0: No, you can clear some parts of the entire hill.
1: Seriously, can I have you guys head over to 127 Orient Street? It's going to be for a male in his underwear. It's going to be a 94 seat.
0: Seven, we got it.
1: EMS is responding as well.
0: Receive.
2: Thank you.

0: Oscar 16. Okay. 16, a flight call just came in, number 570 Main Street at the Federal Park Garage. Staff from the Hanover Theater is reporting that there's 3 to 4 people that are fighting in the main exit area for the stairwell. The call is actually not on scene. They didn't witness anything, but there's no weapons that he or she's aware of. There's no description right now. I got it. 20's up here. Got it. I got it. 20's with me.
1: Yes, I got that. Thank you.

0: need for an update.
1: All right.
0: We had a party involved in this whole incident calling. He's reporting that he was threatened by an older white male who he described as homeless during a baseball bat. Caller saying that this male brandished a knife. However, the caller left. He doesn't want to speak to anybody about it.
2: Okay, so the caller does not want to speak to us at all, even though that a knife was brandished?
0: Correct. I don't have his name. I just have his phone number as well.
2: Alright, we'll have to get
0: Crazy.

0: in La Trobe.
1: Okay.
0: Or on arrival, gently home.
1: Reese's.

0: girlfriend. Poor girlfriend. Good afternoon. Can you screen me my number? Use the station address and just code a Korean activity, please.
1: She will do.
0: Thanks.
1: You're

0: 60. Alright, based on some statements on the witnesses that are on scene, they stated that the both victim has slept on a bus. I want to say you can clear it up.
1: Good night. Got it.

0: see. Before the person with a gun, number 28 Dean Street, apartment 16, Cassandra's calling. She reported there's five Hispanic males that are banging on her door. She states that one of these males is armed with a firearm. She described it as a small black handgun. He's going to be a Hispanic male, black shirt, and tan shorts. And, again, he's one of five.
1: Tan shorts. Was the firearm banished to her, or she just knows that they get it?
0: We're getting her back on the phone. We're trying to verify that.
1: Alright, I'm not too far away. I'm like 2 minutes away.
0: 3-6-20. 3-6. I got a couple more cars to assist.
2: I'm jumping in 37, CO214. Good afternoon. I'll point that way.
0: Thank you.
3: 17 on the left.
0: Hi there, thank you.
4: Okay,
0: Mark
4: Gavel,
3: hi there. Okay. What was the address?
0: 2828 Dayton Street, apartment 16. Hey, guys, in Dayton Street, the caller is saying that she did, in fact, see the firearm. We're trying to get it back on the line. No answer right now.
1: Can you verify if they're still inside her stairwell, banging on the door?
0: Yeah, we're trying to get her back on the line as we speak. I'm trying to get that.
3: Go 43, I'll have that way.
0: Receive.
1: What was
0: the description? Male with a firearm. Hispanic male, black shirt, tan shorts. And, he's one of five Hispanic males. On the others.
5: One, 62, 191, 15. What do you have on Wilbur Street?
4: Welfare. Mother calls, requesting to check on her children. Children calls. The grandmother saying the nanny assaulted them.
5: Okay.
4: I have it. 2 and 4, are you all set up there, or do you want one to come up?
6: I'm all set. I spoke with the nanny and the parents. No signs of neglect. The kids are happy and fine and healthy. I'll be just doing a report. Code 5.
4: Aren't you copy? Through 79 Pullman Street for a check. Passerby reporting at Market Basket, there's a male sitting on the sidewalk smoking cigarettes. Feels like he's in distress. I think we just check the area.

0: olsun.
1: All right, excuse me, Ross James. I'll be in 82, Hotel 210. Good afternoon.
2: Where is he, good afternoon?

0: But
1: we're out with that mail. No firearms so far. You can plug on that.
0: Crazy. Are you guys still at 28th Street with the suspect? Or somewhere else?
1: Sir, we're going to be on the back side.
0: Appreciate that, back side of 28th. Yeah, any cars not on arrival at 28th Street, this can actually slow down.
1: What's the name of the fellow by any chance?
0: First name of Cassandra.

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1: Good afternoon.

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1: Seven.
2: Five.
1: Alright, I have a name and date of birth for the conference when you're ready.
2: Charlie, what's it?
1: First name Roger, last name Ringo, Romeo, Alpha, November, Golf, Oscar. 8/11/49. He resides at 127 Orion Street. It's going to be an unknown medical. He's going to UMass on the lake.
2: 3-2.

0: 15 for a pass, hit, and run accident. Number 27, Crompton Street. You're going to speak to Andrew Craig. He's reporting his vehicle was struck 3 days ago. He has no suspect info. I just called him, and he's still on scene. Thank you.
1: Six, OBN 23, Victor 2-0, good afternoon.
2: 3-2, good afternoon.

0: Julia 1728, isn't it?
1: Ready to, good afternoon. For an accident occurred at 426 Belmont Street. Nissan Murano versus Silver Toyota. Went to the El Basho parking lot.
0: There it is.
1: Seven. 107 Water Street for lost property. You're going to speak with Nicholas. Lost his wallet on Sunday. And there were fraudulent charges made to his credit card. He's going to be waiting in a white Volkswagen in front of Wingo or Worcester.

0: Right.
1: We've called her numerous times. There's no answer. It just keeps ringing and then going to voicemail.
0: Bye, guys. Thanks.
1: Yo.
2: You said it's on the sidewalk?
0: Yes, it's on the sidewalk now.
2: All right, they were notified, so thank you.
1: I got it.

0: asked the dispatcher earlier just to remind fire to avoid Salisbury, of course. We're still out there with one lane. It's hard to empty the single lane for them, accommodate them, so they can avoid it. That'd be great.
1: Receive, pass it along.

0: 6-7, you follow me?
1: Yeah, just letting you know, fire's putting it out over all the stations just for the advisement.
0: I did it earlier. I don't know, maybe it wasn't relayed to them. They're almost done now, but they can't look surprised when they're waiting in a little traffic.
1: Yep, just let them know again.
0: Thank you, sir.
1: You're welcome.

0: 性。
1: What?
0: Now, can you start you for a near dispute slash, now it's a medical call, 16 Apollo Road. Originally, we got the call roughly an hour ago for a dispute. Katrina Huston was reporting that she's on a neighbor dispute, the female next door, Umaya Kawas, regarding cutting branches and trees down. She also alleged that she has a harassment order against her, but that's most likely not true. Nothing in the MasterCard or anything like that. We just now got a medical call now for a 62-year-old male with chest pains. So he ain't fire on the way. I guess the husband of the original caller is now having chest pains due to the neighbor dispute that's been going on. There might be some mental health issues on board with the original caller.
1: I got it.
0: 2907 Massive Hill. Appreciate it. Thank you.
2: I'm going to interview you. Have stuff up, please.
0: All right. I just told them to get a little out. They probably didn't listen. I'll give my call back.
2: Great.
0: Cool.

0: time. Were you calling?
1: No.
0: Oh, okay. You're just cute. No problem.
1: Sorry. The fire truck came back.
0: Just for you.
1: I'm fine.

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0: Pardon?
1: 54 Constitution Ave. To assist PCF, they're going to be in a white GMC. They're there to remove a 13-year-old.
0: I have it.
1: 3.
0: I got it.

0: 10, cruiser change, I'll be in 26. Wing 217, good afternoon.
1: Receive, good afternoon. Can you head over to 47 Lafayette Street, apartment number 3? You're going to speak with DCF worker Nancy. She's going to be waiting at the corner of Lafayette and Linnell to report Johanny Zona missing. She's in DCF custody. She's been last seen on Friday.
0: I got it.
2: But
3: right, is there a rooming house? No firearm was ever brandished. No one has seen a firearm. There's a good fight.
0: Hi there.

0: And 16, if you could just add that the males that we spoke to, that match description was very uncooperative and lives on Unit 12.
1: Unit 12, okay, I got it.

0: 56.
1: Okay.
0: Do you put myself in CAT 11 at 78 Grafton, the front one?
1: For Grafton?
0: 378.
1: I got it.

0: Oscar 16.
1: Right.
0: Hey, that female from Dayton, she's not calling back. She wants to speak with you. I told her to come out.
1: She's in the same building area?
0: Yes, she is.
1: I probably will have that.
0: Appreciate it.
1: You're welcome.

0: Oscar 11.
1: Hello.
0: 11A, missing juvenile, 65 Tanner Street, the Boys and Girls Club, right in the lobby. Tavita is calling in and wanting to report her son missing. She came here to pick him up and he's nowhere to be found. His name is Nahom Abate, 728-15. He's an Ethiopian, last seen wearing a white shirt and gray sweatpants.
1: Reason.
0: But you can back off. They found him. Everything's all set now.
1: I have a thank you. Go back.

0: 跟
1: Derek DNA, harassment call, number one, Hitchcock Road, apartment number one. Harley is calling in. She's reporting she got a 29A against her ex-boyfriend, Dante Perry. I guess he's been walking by her house since she got home. He hasn't been served yet, and she'd like him served if it's possible. I guess he's homeless. There's no set address for him.
0: Alright, that one familiar, I'll go with.

0: 52621. 52621.
1: I'm sorry, can you just go back with that?
0: 52621.
2: 52621.
0: Thank you.
2: You're welcome.
3: Hey, Control, go ahead.
2: Were you looking for us?
3: Yes, if you're code 5 and available for a call, 47 Canterbury Street. The resident here is reporting there's a raccoon in front of her front door. She's concerned it might be a rabbit. She's waiting in her car as we speak.
4: Received. We're still at the league for a couple minutes. We'll head there when we clear. Should just be a couple minutes.
3: All right, thank you.

0: here. Could you have the caller step out by any chance?
1: Sure. Give her a call again.
0: Sorry, it's just a lot of rooms over here. Can't keep track.
1: She's not making it easier either.

0: happen to locate her? I guess she called in on 911 again, and there's just an open line. Sounds like she's talking to somebody in the background.
1: All right, take a walk over here.
0: Okay, we still have the open line with her. I'll let you know if we can make contact with her.
1: Hey, you said her name was Cassandra, right?
0: We don't have a last name.
1: Got it.

0: 过去。
1: 14.
0: 14, traffic's been called. I just came in a couple minutes ago. It's 320 Park Avenue at Walgreens. Staff's reported they just had a male shoplift on numerous items. He was last seen headed down Park Avenue towards CVS. Currently, though, he is standing on the sidewalk in the area. He's described as a Hispanic male, a black and gray hooded sweatshirt, and gray pants.
1: I have it.
0: 15, what's this?
2: Have it.

0: Go ahead.
1: Alright, I attempted to check on the 12:30. He went up to see what the issue is.
0: Yes, sir.

0: Is there a Plumlee detail on?
1: That's great, team.
2: Go ahead.
1: 18, a tax harassment call, 15 Colonial Road. I speak to Patricia in regards to her ex-husband's, I guess, girlfriend. Her name's Liz Garzon. I guess she's been harassing the caller via text message.
0: I have it.
1: Thank you.
3: Chanel, you're

0: 13.
1: And
0: he called a couple of times. There's no answer.
1: Matter.

0: What?
1: Ted.
2: You can just clear out 68 Brook Street. We don't need to talk to that gentleman. I arrested him last night. He has an active, his wife has an active order against him, and he was advised already to bring up all the visitation questions at their hearing on Friday morning.
1: Hi, Evan. Thank you.

0: Mike 241. Go ahead. You have a fire order at Union Secular Duty address. Trumbull Street.
1: What street?
0: Trumbull Street.
1: Trumbull?
0: Like the moles at the side of the building here caught on fire.

0: Alpha Delta Avenue.
1: Did you say Foster Street?
0: I said Trumbull. We're running from front to Franklin.
1: The fire department's already on the way.
2: Yeah. Sorry, can you just add the fraud code to this as well? You can change the address to 107 TAP. And I'll do a report. You can clear it out. I'm right near 19 Temple. Do we know where these individuals are laid at?
1: As outside the Irish Club.
2: Oh, okay, I see him. I'll be out with him. I'll be with him.
0: Okay. Karen, I'm pretty sure 35 Laurel.
1: Yes, the maintenance office.
0: Okay, I'll be out. 35 Laurel.
1: Tracy.
3: Downtown 10.
1: Bye.
3: Can you put myself in downtown 8 out at City Hall for an assignment?
1: Tracy. Thanks.
2: You can back off fire, DA. They're fine.
1: Me too. Nice.

0: I'm not sure if you still want to follow, but the other party involved, I just called in. I guess he or she would like to speak with you. He's going to be stepping outside in a minute.
1: Receipt. I will speak to you.
0: Thank you.
2: That's great.
1: Eight.
2: 21 Far Ave, two car accident, GMC versus a Nissan.

0: Talk for it.
1: Hey, you calling?
0: Yeah, just a heads up. Fire is responding to 102 Fire Ave. Not to your accident, just so you're aware.
1: All right.

0: 7.
1: Okay.
0: Alright, you can clear that out. They walked away. They don't need any assistance. Can you just create me two separate numbers for checks of 50 Harding Street and the Green Street Bridge, and you can file them both?
1: I have it.
0: Thank you.
1: You're welcome.
2: Out for now, unless you call us back. 5.
3: Okay, got that.

0: Oscar 16.
1: What?
0: 16, just got a patch in run for you. 27 Austin Street, the Austin Street Garage, level 2. Brenda's reporting that someone struck her Mazda CX-5 color white, and I took off without exchanging.
1: I got it. She's still there?
0: Yes, she should be across the street. I'm going to give her a call now. Tell her to meet you over there.
1: Got it. I don't know what...

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Can you create a 9-hour user station as the address? You can just code an assignment and close it out, and I'll take the item when you have it.

0: You can record this at runaway juvenile. I'll have a report on flight, so and I will take care of Green Island Boulevard. Come right up down the street.
1: Thank you.

0: C1.
1: Did you get a reaction call for things on Northeast Cutoff?
2: Yes.
1: Alright, can you get that out right away?
2: I have it. After what?
3: What?
2: 125 Northeast Cutoff. Northeast Cutoff at Boylston, Toyota Highlander versus Sedan.
3: I'll start up that way as well.
2: Thank you.

0: see the Nissan Rogue. I'm just not seeing anybody by. Do you mind just giving a little call back, please?
1: Greasy, stand by.
2: You say it was at the intersection with Boylston?
1: Yes.
2: Thank you.
1: Yep. Could I get that number, please?
3: Sure. It's 52631, and that's 52631.
1: All right, thank you.
3: Yeah.
2: Traffic 24.
3: Good.
2: Highland, just before Harvard Street, with Mass Commercial, Yankee 52552, all set.

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1: 6.
0: 193 Lake Ave. In front of Paducah's, 2 car accident. White RAV4 and a Toyota Venza.
1: Alright.

0: floor.
1: Okay.
0: Everything appears locked to the carrier. No motor, no.
1: Received.

0: Animal Control.
1: Good.
0: We're on 47 Canterbury, for the record.
1: I got that.

0: What?
1: I was just flagged down with my tow truck driver. He just told me there was a gray Corolla and a possibly black BMW he was called by, so he wasn't sure, involved in a fight with a firearm. I'm just checking the area to see if I can find those vehicles, but he's going to be calling in now.
0: Received that. Same location, 325.
1: Yeah, around Park in May, I believe.
0: Received.
2: Traffic 16.
0: Go ahead.
2: Hashtag 5 Echo X-ray, Lima Echo 58, Gold Star Gifford Drive, I'm all set.
0: See. Animal Control.
3: Couldn't reach anyone here at 47, but the raccoon's been dead for quite a while. We'll be close by.
0: Received. Traffic 16 on.
2: Go ahead.
0: Hey, can you screw the plate one more time? I just want to make sure I got the right one.
2: Hashtag 5 X-ray Lima Echo 58.
0: Alright, got it. Thank you.

0: 14. You still have 15 with you?
1: Can you go again?
0: You still have Oscar 15 with you?
2: 15, I'm just in there. You got something for me?
0: I do. I just want to make sure that there was someone with her.
1: 14-0 GOA. I'll give you a call in a sec. I'm just talking to the caller.
0: Okay, I got it. Now, when you're done checking the area, I just get a past hit-and-run accident. It occurred at 68 Stafford Street in the parking lot of the plaza right near Charlie's Cheesesteak. You'll be speaking with a female. I don't have her name right now. I guess she was... Her vehicle was struck by a dark brown sedan. I guess it struck a couple other vehicles in the lot. She didn't get a plate, but she is still on scene waiting.
2: All right, I'm on my way.
0: Thank you.
3: Traffic 24.
0: Good.
3: That's going to be a written warning, and then can you make a second eye number for OHV, and it's going to be a green dirt bike with a Hispanic male on it, wearing a gray sweatshirt, traveling Highland towards the sole proprietor.

0: تكذيب. Good.
1: So she has no suspect info, no damage at all to the vehicle, and she stated that this happened a week ago. She just wanted an I number as insurance asked for. Can you clear it out, professional?

0: 20.
1: Hello.
2: Alright, I have a bubble for you. You ready?
1: Sure, go ahead with it.
2: So this happened in the area of New Street and Buffum Street, right outside of Hollywood Central. And the person with the gun is going to be a black BMW, and he's going to be accompanied by a black male, white jersey, and then a male with a t-shirt, possibly red or green, with a fanny pack. And it was a firearm. And the caller is going to check his camera, which should be in the tow truck, and he's going to be able to call back whenever he has a plate.
1: Greasy. He was brandished during a road rage type incident or something else?
2: No, there was a younger male walking, and I guess they jumped out on him and started beating him up and pulled out a gun on him. And the suspect is also Brazilian, the color does.

会。Good. I'll do it for myself and 19 Aquafin. Thank you.

0: Go ahead.
1: Could you start me a tow for a white Toyota RAV4 Mass Reg 6 Hotel Delta Alpha 31? She's staying the bridge. Good.
0: Very soon.
1: What?
0: Regarding that, well, the black BMW with the suspect, it was possibly an X5 and it had a loud exhaust.
1: Four.
2: 108 Purchase Street with fire. They were responding for a medical alarm. They were there earlier today. They're going to have to shoot the door.
0: Thank you.

0: asking, the person that had the firearm, was it the black male in the white jersey or the other male?
1: It's going to be the other male with the either red or green t-shirt. The call is called black, so we're not sure what color it is.
0: And did you have a race on him?
1: Brazilian.
0: Okay. I just want to make sure. I didn't read my handwriting there for a sec. Thank you.
1: No problem. Thank you.

0: Crossing by for the following bolo. It's going to be an officer safety bolo regarding an assault in which the firearm was brandished. A vehicle is going to be a black BMW, possibly an X5 with a loud exhaust. A male suspect that was armed with the firearm, a Brazilian male in a Roberta Green t-shirt with a fanny pack, accompanied by a black male wearing a white jersey. Again, it's a BMW, color black, possibly an X5 with a loud exhaust. Again, the suspect with the firearm, the Brazilian male, with either a red or green t-shirt and a fanny pack, accompanied by a black male with a white jersey. Anybody comes across a...
1: Yeah, number?
0: Sure. One sec. Again, I used a firearm with a brandished brand installed. '09, and that's
2: 526-09.
3: Four.
0: Four, go ahead.
3: You guys can back off, they're gonna be all set.
0: I got it.
3: Five, copy.
1: Okay, thank you.
3: You're welcome.

Sky San Bartolome following off the safety bowl. It's going to be regarding an assault that occurred in which a firearm was brandished. Suspect vehicle is going to be a black BMW, possibly an X5 with a loud exhaust. A suspect that was armed with a firearm. A Brazilian male, either a red or green t-shirt with a fanny pack. This male was accompanied by a black male wearing a white jersey. This happened in the area of Park and Mill. And again, it's a black BMW, possibly an X5 with loud exhaust. But right now, no plate information.

0: Three, is that mine?
1: Affirmative.
0: All right, we should be wrapping up here shortly, and I'll start down it.

0: Oscar 19. Go ahead. 19, the alarm just came in, number 32 Pine Tree Drive at the Stein residence. For a first floor window alarm and a kitchen glass break alarm. No responders right now.
1: You got it.
0: Point of assistance?

0: 18th, there'll be at least a report on file. That'd be good.
1: Read it. 19 and 20, you can both back off. Proper passcode is entered.
2: Do you want to go for that? Thank you.

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1: Okay.
0: No throw grenade in the video real quick. Can you show me heading over to the Franklin Street? Just do a follow-up next.
1: Hey, Steve.
2: Messiana. I guess someone's stealing her identity using her information.
3: You can disregard on that, though. Or you're going to figure out your own situation, and I'll be doing a report. Code 5.
1: Received.

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1: Evening.
0: You're welcome.

0: 36 Suffolk Street, Westerman's Equipment and Storage Basement, Wilkeson.
1: I got it.
0: 7 to assist.
1: 6, I should be all set.
0: 7.
1: I got it.

0: On arrival. Would you mind having the caller step out?
1: Yes, I'll give her a call.
0: Thank you. You can also clear out the 8 Blossom Street call. I just drove by there. There's not a lot of music playing on there.
1: Thank you.
0: No problem.

0: 20. I'm going to put in an A12, 1 year and a half, ability tree just hit my cruiser. Can you just start me, everybody, please?
1: Where is he? 04.
2: Where is he?
1: Newton Ave.
2: Where is he?
1: 19 on.
3: 19, I'm ahead over there.
1: Thank you.
0: Tango 8, I'm starting now.

0: Okay.
1: Just keep it open for now. Eventually going to make our way to 151 West Mountain Street. Have another car to do a haul.
0: I received.
1: Two.
0: Okay.
1: DCF is all set with me. I'll be close to
0: you. Receive. I have another call in the valley. It's 2 La Vista Lane. Oh, disorderly. You're going to speak with Jennifer Soprano. Said another parent was harassing her child. They took off. Doesn't know where they live. Just wants to make a report.
1: See that. Where's the 50, please?

0: 20. It's going to be 130 Newton Ave North.
1: Okay, 130 Newton Ave North. I got that. The traffic being 19 and 04. It's just for an update. It's 130 Newton Ave North. 130 Newton Ave North.

0: Good.
1: Are you a code 5 or are you still are you going to assist 4?
0: Code 5 for now.
1: 5, Main Street. We got a report of a tree that fell on a vehicle. No injury. He called it in himself. For traffic?
0: Yep, got it.
1: Thank you.
0: Oscar 17. Good. Can you start with fire department and EMS 79 Park Ave? Caller's reporting that a tree just came down top of a vehicle and is trapped inside the vehicle at this time.
2: Racing.
0: 16, what's the 17?
2: I'm going to reroute to that one. 23 Gulf said he's not injured. Is it 79 Park Ave?
0: Yes, please. 79 Park Ave.
3: Truck 4.
0: Go ahead.
3: I'll head over there with traffic 8.
0: Breezy. Go ahead, 14.
1: Can you just change your address so the person click on call to Buffalo at Mill? I'll just go check the area if there's any cameras over there, please.
0: Breezy. I have that mill at Buffalo. Is that right, or do you want me to just reverse it?
1: No, that's fine. I think they said that it happened on Buffalo, but they cut them off at mill, so I guess that's fine. Thank you.
0: Okay. Thank you.

0: 17 and 16, you guys can back off. I'll leave the two traffic units going for now.
1: 17, I'm on Celebration, so I can still find that one.
0: Okay, I got it.

0: answer to?
1: Can we have two checklists on our street to see if there's somebody working? I got to call people and just so they can see what their status is.
2: Hi there. What? Yeah, this is a massive tree and it's all the way across Park Ave.
3: Received.
2: Yeah, 16's available. Can he just block Park at Salisbury? Going west, going northbound.
3: Received. 16, you copy that?
2: Yeah, Roy, I'm around the corner. You said Park at what? Park at Park at Salisbury, going northbound, so towards Chick-fil-A, Gold Star.
1: I got it. Yeah, I'll block that.
3: But I'm not seeing this car at 25-1.
1: You can go to the side of the 160. Female's just having issues with the post office, sending her a mail. Please advise her options. You can clear it out. Am I needed anywhere?
3: We should be good right now for
2: Dagmore. You have to come in off of River Street.
1: I have it. Taking it over at Park and Dagmore, blocked off from clear.
0: Let me just try to verify.
2: Park Ave at Rumford.

0: 5.
1: Alright, I'm on my way to 161 West Mountain Street, apartment Alpha 414 for a follow-up on this. I'm all set.
0: 3-2.

0: 2.
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0: 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I'm going to attempt to move it.

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1: Okay.
0: The cruiser at Rattle Street and Holden Street advising that the barriers are down at the railroad crossing, asking for assistance.
2: Everything's locked and secured. You can clear it out. Go ahead.
1: Sorry.
3: Bridget. The 15, if you could just go across the parking lot to 115 Stafford Street at the CVS, it's going to be regarding a threats call. There's a man named Anthony. He's been receiving threatening messages from an unknown female. I guess she only speaks Spanish. He works next door at the Chick-fil-A, and since he recently came in and looked for him, he somehow thinks this is related. I tried calling back several times to see if he's still there. He's supposedly in a white Honda CRV with his hazards on. If you just check to see if he's still. Thank you.
1: Can you take a swing by 400 North Lake Ave? Caller reporting a large tree appears to have a shed attached to it, blocking the road.
2: Appreciate that.
1: Just want to let me know.
2: Yes, ma'am.

0: What?
1: You're blocking Park Ave as well, sorry. Sorry, Sagamore. Would you also mind just letting the WRTA buses know to try to divert around this section of road?

0: 81 Green Hill Parkway. Report of a tree blocking the entire road.
1: I got it.
2: Five, I'll go with him.
3: Wrong one.

0: You buy that, you want one? Hey, Steve, can you head up to Newton Square, I guess? We got a couple of trees down until we find out if we can get forestry up there right away.
1: Okay.
0: Joe Charlson, you on?
2: Traffic 16, you on?
0: Hey, Joe, could you go up to Newton Square with Steve on it?
1: Yep, I just went home and got me a jacket. I'll have the email.
0: Alright, thanks. Dispatch, you got something on the east side too?
3: I have a tree blocking the road on Green Hill Parkway.
0: The cruiser, can you head up there and take care of that?
4: Oh, do we have that? Just drying off.
0: Alright. Thanks.

0: You guys good over there?
1: I don't know what's going on with these two cars up there. I don't think this guy speaks any English.
0: Yeah, that's what I was trying to figure out. What language do they speak?
1: Spanish.
0: Dispatch, we just had Master Edge 5 Foxtrot Yankee Delta 74 and 5 November Hotel Delta 33. Fugitive items to Cat Commons.
2: Second.
3: Traffic 16.
2: Go ahead.
3: Have Finley from Gold Star Boulevard and Ruth Finn. They were going to get a jacket to head over to Newton Square.
2: Appreciate it.
4: What do you need for cars on Green Hill Parkway Dispatch?
5: I'm not sure they haven't made it up there yet.
2: Contact here, I'm in that Green Hill Parkway.
5: Great.
1: I will be pulling, we'll let you know.

0: 20. Good. Can you also notify Photoshare of this large tree in the middle of the road over here?
1: Yes, they're anywhere. Good.
2: Alright, those two mass riders that I gave you, they were involved in an accident. One of the operators of the other vehicle is asking a 2-year-old that was in the car. He's just crying, nothing visible so far.
1: Richard,

0: All right, we just pulled up now. It's a pretty decent-sized tree blocking the whole road.
1: Great.
2: Traffic one, I have that. We're going to send two cars up here. The operation guys, three cars over on the Loop Square in Park Ave. Break free one of the crash cars up there, so I'll let you know.
1: I see, Lieutenant.

0: traffic control.
1: Go ahead.
0: I moved locations. I'm going to be at Park Ave at Wakona Road.
1: I got it, Park.
2: Hey, Nate, I'll be clearing. Traffic's going to take over my spot on the anywhere else?
1: The trees not, and that sort of thing. But I'll let you know. Nothing seems overly pressing right now.
2: I have the
3: traffic 5. I'm going to put the note square for the boundary.

0: 75, I'm sorry. I was just talking to the street department. Where is, what's the location you're heading to?
1: Newton Square.
0: Okay.
2: And Charlie 69 is the same location.
0: George, you on?
3: Go ahead, Lieutenant.
2: Do you need another body with you up here?
3: Murray, definitely off.
2: Alrighty. Lieutenant, you on?
4: Hi, Joe.
2: You know, I'm closer to Park in Salisbury, so let me go there instead.
4: I go to Park in Salisbury. Once Stevie gets up to Newton Square, we'll see how it looks. I mean, Joe are going to be up there if they can get away with two guys and do that. Otherwise, I'll send Riley up there.
2: All right. Park in Salisbury it is.
5: Due to the storm or whatnot.
3: No worries.
6: Did you just put a plate in the comments that's 4 Zulu Lima Delta 1-2 with the Cadillac Escalade?
3: Have it.
6: It's underneath the tree.
3: Okay.

0: traffic, 21.
1: Go ahead.
2: All right, I'm clearing the station. Where do you need me to go? Green Hill or North Lake Ave?
1: I would probably say North Lake Ave. I mean, it's a roof.
2: Okay, heading that way.
1: Yeah.
3: John, the two of us, or?
1: Sure.
2: Traffic 21, is anyone over there? What side do they want me on?
1: 201, are you on arrival yet?
0: 2, I'm here. Half of her is on the road.
1: Alright, do you need one or two traffic cars?
0: I just need one. The area is not heavily traveled. One lane could be cleared. We just need to clear the debris.
1: Be
0: advised, I believe there's a power line down to it.
1: I'll send both the traffic cars up there. Tell it squared away. Okay, I have it, thank you.
4: Go ahead. Be out with, looks like a tree fell on a car on Burncoat, 22 Burncoat Street.
1: One, yeah, you can back up.

0: Roger, over.
1: Well, I have it. Do you need me for anything else? Because I still don't have internet.
2: Sure, 1 Brook Street, DMV, Brooks at West Boylston. A vehicle stuck under the bridge.
3: Yeah, where's this street supposed to be down? I don't swear, and I don't see it.
0: This communication, heading Newton Ave North. The one that's on the cruiser you're talking about?
3: I don't know, I was holding up on the square. All right, Newton Ave North. All right.
0: Yes, 130 Post Square, Newton Ave North. I was trying to navigate both channels here. Yeah, Newton Ave North.

0: the gate, 52665. Again, that's 52665. Yo. Sierra 4 on. Hey, just to give you the heads up, you're going to see a lot of calls probably on the payment screen for defective streets. Those are all going to be passed along to the street department for them to take care of. They're just generating ID numbers to keep track of everything.
1: Sounds good, thanks.
2: Denver 4, code 5.
3: Great news.

0: 16, any calls in Marlboro? Good.
1: I'm fine, you. There's going to be a lot of defective streets on the CAD screen. For a list for them. Just so you're aware they're going to be hanging.
0: I got it. Thank you.
1: You're welcome.
2: Is that network not working?
1: I believe there's a few people that are out of internet.
2: Okay, you can add me to the list then.
1: Alright.
2: Have an I number for this?
1: Your I number is going to be 52688.
3: Look, yeah, we could keep this out for hours. No hazards on, no one's talking to me now.
2: I got it.

0: the toll. With EMS to 68 Jake's Ave, CHL, on the second floor. The 46-year-old all status, history of violence.
1: Appreciate it.
0: Thank you. 11, Elizabeth.
1: Appreciate it.

0: Sí.
1: No, porque sí, con
0: I'm sorry, can you go again with that?
1: Do you want to go back?
0: Repeat, thank you.

0: Oscar 1515. It's 27 Talawanda Drive. You're going to speak to Tanner. He wants to report that he's receiving a threatening message online, and he's got some suspect info he'd like to share.
1: I have it.

0: 16.
1: Okay.
0: So you got wrong lane.
1: Me too.
2: Good.
1: Are you code 5?
2: Affirmative.
1: 144 Vernon Tree for assault battery with Eric calling, so he was just assaulted by a male outside of Jack's Variety. He disconnected, but EMS is also en route.
2: I got it.
1: 9 to assist.
2: Also, west the 550 Salisbury Street call. Moreland Street, there's nothing showing. Salisbury, there is a tree blocking partially one of the lanes. I laid out a couple cones in the area. Traffic info in both directions. You can have streets, or 4th Street come by, they'll lead you to clean up the rest of the tree. I think you can clear both of them out.
3: Thank you.
0: Good. 58 Jewel Street.
2: No,

0: dozens of these calls coming in, so.
1: It's a branch that is covering the.
0: Appreciate it.

0: Rồi.
1: All right, Newton Ave North is going to be all set. There was a city guy here when I got here. He's moved the branch to the side and put a cone out, and he's going to notify sewer to come and take care of it.

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1: I'll double check that now. Stand by one second.

0: 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Copy that.
1: 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I'll tell you.

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1: Go ahead, sir.
0: Yes, would you please create an incident number for an 811 that occurred today at 1500 hours at 81 Providence Street, that's Whistler Academy, in one of the parking lots. I am M161, and if you give me that number, I'd appreciate it.
1: Hi, everybody.

0: Słownie.
1: I have that, thank you. You can close it out.
0: Proceed.
2: One.
0: Five.
2: You happen to have a phone number for a company called Worcester 24 Towing?

0: Dial negative 12, all set. ETA, if you could start for a domestic 373 Pleasant Street, Spanish interpreter had to be used for this one. Myra O'Deal is reported by her ex-husband, and Andrew Maitain, just came here with another girl. Apparently, the physical altercation erupted between all parties involved. Their phone, whether stolen or lost. Right now, she's not exactly sure where they are. She believes that they left. Right now, she has no injuries, not requesting the aid or anything like that. But they do have a domestic history in the past, I guess.
1: I have it, Andrew.
0: Thank you. 17, can you give me a hand over there?
2: Where is it?
0: 16, I'll find out as well. Appreciate
3: it. Just a second, EA, transported this email, please.
0: Sure, stand by.
2: I think he's gonna go home.
1: Gracie.

0: Yeah, I guess meds are just transported just prior to your arrival.
1: Thank you.
2: Go ahead.
3: I'll be at Green Hill when you go in here.
4: Great.

0: Yeah, I guess meds are just transported just prior to your arrival.
1: Thank you.
2: Okay.
3: I'll be at Green Hill when you go here.
2: You're going to be at Green Hill.
3: Green Hill at Windsor.

0: apaga el micrófono.
1: Gracias.
0: Three, I'm code 5 as well.
1: I have it.
2: 4, same travel.
1: Oscar 1.

0: Jay Bishop, you on?
1: Good afternoon.
0: How you making out over there, Jay? You good?
1: Yes, sir.
0: Hey, how you doing? You need to be over there, or?
2: Yeah. No one can pass through over there.

And you just pocket out the Salisbury's a mess. They're flapping, but I'll figure it out. Yeah, sorry. Now, we're looking for the outdoors. We saw they're flapping. I was going to try to set up some release in a little bit if we could clear any of those other spots.

0: graphic one.
1: But
0: I think I've got a ton of trees down everywhere, but for every one a huge tree, it's going to take a while to remove it, and it's totally blocking the whole northbound lane. Planning? I don't know what's your priority.
2: Yep, I specifically told them that's priority one before any of the others. So they should be up there shortly. If they're not, just let me know. We'll get on it.

0: is and it keeps ringing.
1: Oh, that's fine. I'm going to give him, like, another 10 minutes or so.
0: Reese.
2: Sir, my trooper that's been standing by at Holden and Brattle has set up some cones around the down barriers at the railroad crossing. When the maintenance technician arrives, the cones will have to be retrieved.
3: One, I have 190 Falls Ratio Street, community event, please.
4: Yes, just the address one more time, let's hold.
3: It's going to be 190, right at the corner of Park Ave and South Street.
4: Appreciate it.

0: 35 Duxbury Road, Apartment 2, server training order. 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I believe he's home right now.
1: Negative.
0: There's also a note in here that there's possibly a dead dog in the bathtub. 13-year-old child sent it to the mother. I was refusing to speak to an officer about it.
1: Alrighty, good.
0: Joseph?

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1: Received, thank you.
0: You're welcome.
2: Trim on arrival on Pleasant Street.
0: Receipt.

21. I know you're busy. Any word on if somebody's going to come up to try removing this roof from North Lake Ave?

0: on the 911. There was a lot to yelling in the background. It was a male that was on the phone refusing to answer any questions. Line disconnected. No further contact right now. 1402.
1: Hi, Abbott.

0: That's great. We have an error.
1: And I literally just spoke with him.
0: Rishi, do I have anything?
2: Report. That was it.

0: 13, I'm going to start you to the northwest that are tied up. It's a hang a call, 841 Grove Street Terrace. It's an open line with a female screaming. There's lots of banging sounds in the background. It's about 6.5 meters on the map.
1: I have it. No way I'm going to call back. I'm just checking my scope and number three.

0: can head over there.
1: Thank you.
2: 16, you can back up to Southwest. Where is 17?
1: 841 Grove Street Terrace. On a hang-up call.
2: Sorry, I misheard that. I'll head over there.
1: Appreciate you. 13, you can back off. Thank you.
2: Thanks, guys. Sophomore Street, there's just nothing now.
1: But they keep the numbers in. It's a little bit of an odd address. Grove Street Terrace is just off of Grove Street, but they keep the numbers going numerically like it was still Grove Street. But it should be a separate street, right up Grove, but near Leslie.
3: Go ahead, Lieutenant.
1: Ready?
4: Anyway. 12, you can put number 15.

0: still on the line with Eric.
1: Stand by, I can check.
0: Alright, can we try giving him a call back and get an updated location, please?
1: Appreciate it. I'll give her a call now.

0: from Strathmore. So we're going to be in the area a little bit far from where we're located at. All right, received. We'll take a look for him, and if we can't find him, we'll just put a ball out for him. Appreciate you.
1: 8-2 Oscar 10. Do you have a description of him?
0: He's got a sweatshirt wrapped around his head, I guess. Should have some either fresh or dried blood around his left eye.
1: Oh, yeah, but

0: November 4.
1: Good.
0: Can you give Fox a call and let them know that there's a homeless encampment up here in the middle of Carlson Park? I cleared the people out with his tents and a bunch of rubbish up here. If they can clear it out at their earliest convenience.
2: Appreciate it. I'll give them a call.
0: Thank you.

0: This driver's hanging on.
1: Do you need dispatch? I'll get him.
0: Appreciate it, thank you.

0: traffic, 21, go ahead.
1: Traffic 21, I just want to give you a heads up. Street's on his way now. Just wanted to confirm, though, it's Lincoln Street at North Lake Ave.
0: Yes, but we're actually on North Lake Ave, so we're not even on Lincoln. Less traveled over here.
1: Appreciate I have that, thank you. Oscar 10.
2: Good.
1: 10, we are still at the end of Raymond Street. He'll see you through the knife.
3: Thank you.
0: He's just having a baby. There's no one else on scene.

0: scenario, Diego.
1: Negative, I can start them now.
0: Yeah, you can start them.
1: Okay,

0: One.
1: Hunter, are you code 5?
0: No.
1: Richard.
0: What do you have?
1: 151 Millbrook Street, an accident with injury. We have a car into a pole, unknown injuries.
0: Friends, you want to send someone up here to come relieve me? I'll take care of it.
1: Appreciate it.

0: 605 Chandler Street in the area there. Fire department's out on scene with some power lines down. I guess they're live electrical lines. National Grid should be there shortly, but I guess the people, pedestrians in the area are ignoring the fire department and almost walking onto the lines.
1: Yeah, we'll get electrocuted.
0: For some assistance over there.
2: Better go yell
0: at some pedestrians. Thank you.
3: You know,

0: Thank you.
1: 18, Greg.
0: On arrival, it's going to be 604 Chandler Street, Alpha Side.
1: Copy that.
0: Receive that. 4. 4, I got it. I will set that with a... Appreciate it.

0: Waiting on National Grid for some live power lines. The fire department had some pedestrians who weren't leaving the area. They were afraid they were going to be harmed by the wires.
1: Hi, I'm just going to start that one.
2: Clinch Hill Boulevard.
3: Thank you.

0: Okay.
1: Are you going to record this any of this original couple of lines?
0: Received.
2: I'll take a wagon to Walmart for warrant arrest. I'll take an I number. That's the wagon now.
3: Wagon on one.
1: Wagon on one.
3: Wagon, can I get you over to Walmart?
1: Have that.
3: Department 325.
4: Hey, how are you?
3: She's out of that.

0: 15, if you could check the area around 21 Crompton Street. It's a 911 hang-up call. We had a female caller. She requested an interpreter, but then hung up before the interpreter was connected. On the call back, someone picks up the phone and hangs it up. There's nothing in MasterCard for the number. She's pinging right in the area of 21 Crompton Street. Thank you. 13
1: Abbott.
2: Truck 780. Did you need the I number?
3: If you have it, that'd be great.
2: You're ready.
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2: Affirmative.
4: His roomie administered Narcan. He's off. He's up on alert now.
2: Appreciate that.
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2: Evan, can you go into the location?
5: I'm not sure the exact number. It was right at Burnco at Clearview Ave. I continued. But it is partially blocked in southbound.
2: Appreciate that. I'll make a call for it.
5: Thanks. If you can show me out the accident, that would be lovely.
2: Appreciate it.

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1: Go ahead.
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1: Appreciate that. I'll serve now.

0: One.
1: Okay.
0: Also, aluminum light pole number 8 is... I was able to drag it out of the roadway, so it is off the road.
1: Touch me.

0: Traffic One, were you calling us this much?
1: Yeah, P2 is calling you, I believe, sir.

0: Well, I didn't hear anybody. Anyone looking for a traffic unit?
1: One.
0: Go ahead.
1: If anyone from the city would be able to swing by here for tonight, just because the arm that comes off it that has the actual light on it, or the actual light fixture, it'll be in
2: pictures. So I'll notify.
1: Thank you. Yeah, well, let them know, it's just four bolts. I don't know if they can just, just unbolt it and just take it apart for now.
2: Appreciate it.
1: Wagon on arrival.
2: Try that again.

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1: 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Good.
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0: content, you can clear out that alarm on Milbury Street. We passed by it, and the business is open.
1: Appreciate that. Thank you.

0: Sounds great. Hey, can I just switch over to 944 Grafton Street to assist the fire department? There is a tree blocking the road, and requesting PD to block the roadway. Possible live wires.
1: I have it.
0: Me too.
1: Seven, I can point that way as well.
0: Appreciate if I have that.

0: You can clear out Brook Street. 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
1: Tango 8, go ahead.
2: Can you stop the area at all for that Toyota? I believe it's a Corolla. Passwreck MA26 Lima Papa.
1: Alright, it's going to be Boulevard.
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0: J Bishop Young.
1: Go on, Pete.
0: Hey Jay, just so you know, it's gonna be a little bit. I got that one crew working, that's it. So when they go on podcast, I guess they gotta go somewhere else, and then they'll be up to you guys. So it could be a little while. Let me know if you need to leave up there.
1: No worries, thank you.

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General Coulter, I don't know if you already have it, but 30 Pleasant Valley Drive for me outside, a resident reporting a snapping turtle, not moving outside on the road. Appreciate it. Thank you.

0: How you doing?
1: Hey.
0: 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I came the Grafton Street way.
1: All right, thank you.

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1: Alright, I got it. And if there was just one call for 132 Payne, you can clear it out. I just drove through, all quiet, no one was flagging it down.

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1: Alright, no one flagged us down in the immediate area. I checked with apartments 1, 2, and 3 in 21 Crompton. No one requested police. You put us out for fire.
0: Received. 15, can I start you over, please, to CVS 115 Stafford Street? They had two separate shoplifting incidents occur. Both suspects have left the area. First was a white female. She was wearing gray, black flip-flops. She stole several items. She left in a vehicle, unknown description. Then they had a male, white male, gray beard, black T-shirt. He left with a basket of items on foot, unknown travel. They need to make a report.
1: Hi.
0: Thank you.

0: You change your address to 8 Dalton Street. Five stated that Mass Electric was, this address was put on their list, so it is live wires. We can't leave the scene here.
1: Appreciate that.

Direction West Side Cars, stand by for the following Volo. We had a resident report that his scooter was just stolen by a male wearing hospital scrubs. The male left down towards the Speedway gas station on Main Street in that area. Just be on the lookout.

0: Street. 325 minute ETA, still there.
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1: 16, could you show me code 4 for a little bit? I'm going to be picking up 20 and give him a ride to the hospital.
0: Received.
2: November 4. Can you please let the street department know that there is a large tree limb at Wellington and Main Street blocking, fogging the intersection?
0: Received, I'll let them know.

0: control.
1: For Main Street, please, at Gala Foods. We have the manager calling. He's reporting a local male lives in the neighborhood named Tony. He's a Hispanic male, red shirt and shorts. He was just inside Gala Foods, tried to steal a customer's phone. He was not able to get the phone from her person. The female there named Maria wants to file a report where Tony went, where it needs him point out to you.
0: Well, I'm right over here. Do you have a description of Tony?
1: Negative. Let me give the manager a quick call back, see if I can get one.

0: traffic 21.
1: But
0: just an update. 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The property owner's here. We're just waiting on some machinery to move it out of the road. 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The other half blocked off. 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But the other way is going to be blocked off till they move it.

0: 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Let's finish this.
1: Christ, George.
2: I got you, George.

0: 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We're wide open.
1: I picked my clothes and I'll be gone.
0: Tango 8, Park Ave is open. Receipt.

0: fuck.
1: Reese's. 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
2: Good.
1: Can I search over to 7 East Kendall Street, apartment number 1? Get medicine medical. EMS is going to be staging. It's going to be for a male off mushrooms. So send my alert.
2: Alright.
1: Let me see. Any other Eastside unit? 2-6-3?
0: 4 on the road.

0: 15.
1: 15, good.
0: The second set of numbers. The second set of numbers for the second incident here. And I'll take both when you're ready, no rush.
1: Would you want me to code the second incident the same, or?
0: Yeah, same. We could just recall them both shoplifting.
1: Okay, I have both numbers if you need them. Alright, the first one's going to be 52718. 52718. Just give me 1 second on the second one.

0: 13 to 12. Hey, Mike, just let me know. I'm just checking the area.
1: 15, I have the second incident number for you.
2: Go ahead.
1: 52748.
0: 52748. All right, well, thank
1: you.
0: Someone calling?
1: Yeah.
0: No, Mike, it was just me. I was just saying, let me know. I'm just checking the area.
2: All right, I'm going to be off that over here.
0: All right, guys.

0: Oscar 11. Could you start over to the area of 26 Queen Street? We got a report from this shelter nearby that a black male appears to be altered or possibly DK. He's walking in the street and he's undressing. Pretty much all his clothes have been taken off. He's walking around the middle of the road on Queen Street.
1: Where is he?
0: 14. Hi, Evan. Thank you.